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0: KLT, the rock station. Ron Pritchard wrapping up another long rock block with Hips and Rico. Pink Floyd in there. And we also heard from Nirvana, Tom Petty and the Heartbreakers, Jimi Hendrix, Heart, and more. 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And depending on where you are across the state of Michigan, we've got lower temperatures around 38. We'll see around 45 degrees in the Alpena area for the low, and look for winds gusting to around 35 miles an hour to around 40. Sunny skies tomorrow and a high near 61 in the Grand Traverse region. And tomorrow we've got sunny skies, a high near 57. Increasing clouds tomorrow night everywhere with a low right around 38 degrees. You've got it here on the rock station KLT. That's a good thing. Keep it right here. Bad Company on the way. And The Clash coming up too.
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0: Ah, another Father's Day. A time to celebrate the guys who taught us how to fish, grill, fix everything with duct tape, and tell some pretty awful jokes. This Father's Day, hook him up with some way cool prizes from KLT. Just log on to WKLT.com and sign him up for KLT's Hooked on Dad contest. We'll draw one name from all the entries to win. A six-hour guided fishing charter valued at $570 from Captain Ben Straley with Big Waters Charters of Presque Isle. A $200 rod and reel combo from Red Oak Gunsmithing of Onaway. $200 gift cards from both A1 Woods and Water of Hillman and Harborside Tin of Alpena and Gaylord. A custom KLT pocket knife valued at $160 from Way of Knife and EDC Gear House in Williamsburg. And $100 gift cards from Not Just a Bar in Omena, Barker Creek Nursery in Williamsburg, and Rico's Bar and Grill in Grawn. Make this a Father's Day your dad will never forget. KLT's Hooked on Dad contest from the Rock Station, KLT.
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0: You've got it on the rock station, KLT. Ron Pritchard with Bob Dylan wrapping up another long rock block. Boston in there. We also heard from Metallica, Aerosmith, Evanescence, Joe Walsh. 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And we can expect cloudy skies turning partly cloudy overnight and becoming mostly clear toward morning, with a low near 38 in the Grand Traverse region, 45 for the Alpena area. Sunny skies and a high near 61 for the Grand Traverse area, 57 for the high near Alpena. And tomorrow night, increasing clouds and a low near 38 for everybody. You've got it here on the rock station KLT. That's a good thing, because I've got Zeppelin on the way for you and the Screaming Cheetah Wheelies coming up.
1: 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Introducing Vows on the Bow 18 aboard the Naughty Cat. 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

0: comes Rod Stewart to Soaring Eagle Casino. Rod Stewart. Rod Stewart. I'm losing you. With Richard Marks. 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Rod Stewart. 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
1: Do the Chewbacca cry?
2: 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Oh. 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
1: It's nothing like that. That was...
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0: KLT, the rock station. I saw them live at the Playboy Mansion in L.A., but that's another story for another time. 7 Mary 3 there. My name's Ron Pritchard. We also heard from The Doors, Def Leppard, The Who, Talking Heads, The Ramones, inside that long rock block. Keep it right here on the rock station, KLT. We'll get back into the rock and roll here in just a minute after we check our weather forecast, being brought to you by Alta Equipment. 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And depending on where you are, it's going to be a little cooler and a little windier, but skies will become mostly clear overnight. We'll see a low near 38 in the Grand Traverse region, right around 45 in Alpena, and winds gusting up to 35 miles an hour. Sunny with a high near 57 to 61, depending on where you are tomorrow, and increasing clouds tomorrow night with a low right around 38. Keep it here on the rock station, KLT. Aerosmith and Tom Petty coming up.
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6: 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Oh, good morning, Mr. Tyler. 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

0: 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Doobie Brothers there. Foreigner, John Mellencamp, Judas Priest, Skid Row, all part of a long rock block. My name's Ron Pritchard. 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And for the rest of tonight, skies will be, well, they're cloudy right now, but gradually becoming mostly clear with a low near 38 to around 45. Sunny, by the way, winds gusting to around 35 miles an hour, a lot like last night. Yikes. I thought chunks of my house were going to end up in my neighbor's yard. Might have. Sunny skies tomorrow, high near 57 to 61, and increasing clouds, a low near 39 everywhere tomorrow night. And you've got it here on the rock station KLT. I've got Rush and U2 on the way.
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1: Can women...
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1: Do the Chewbacca cry?
2: Oh. Oh. Is it kind of like that?
1: It's nothing like that. That was... There's nowhere to go but down from here.
0: Omelet and Finster in the morning, Monday through Friday from 5:30 to 10 on the Rock Station, KLT. Afternoons just got a little hairier. 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

0: 3rd, KLT welcomes Rod Stewart to Soaring Eagle Casino. Rod Stewart. Rod Stewart. With Richard Marks. 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Rod Stewart. 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
0: Thursday, September 3rd, KLT welcomes Rod Stewart to Soaring Eagle Casino. Rod Stewart. Rod Stewart. With Richard Marks. Keep listening for the Miller Lite ticket window to open for your chance to win tickets. Rod Stewart. 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

0: Hey, Northern Michigan, you can stop looking because we found him. It's the Squatch. Rocking the airwaves coast to coast. Afternoons on the Rock Station. KLT. If you've ever wanted to play DJ, then listen up.
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1: Ah, another Father's Day. 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

0: Thursday.
1: Just remember Thursday. Thursday. Can you remember Thursday?
2: It's just Thursday.
3: I hate shrimp.
2: It's showtime.
4: And now it's time for Omelet and Finster.
3: Yes, good morning. It's KLT, the rock station. We're live in the Jay's Sporting Goods Studios downtown Traverse City, Michigan. It is 5:31. The sun is coming up over northern Michigan. We've got cherry blossoms blossoming. I know there's not cherry trees on Front Street, but they're blossoming, whatever they are. Peach trees, but there's no
5: pears.
3: Fruit. There's pears. Okay. There's no. I don't see any pears.
5: Yeah,
3: falling.
5: No.
3: But anyway, good morning. It's Omelet and Finster. Finster is here. Good morning, Finster.
4: Yeah, buddy.
3: Here we go. Mary Dew is here.
5: Good morning.
3: It's time for Instant Request. We have a bunch of rock stars' birthdays today.
4: So many.
3: A bunch of them. David Byrne of the Talking Heads is 74. Tom Cochran of Red Rider. And he also has a solo thing going. 73 years old. CeCe DeVille is 64. And Ian Asbury of The Cult is 64.
5: Yeah, let's play some Cult.
3: Okay, we're going to play all those bands.
5: Woo!
3: Let's go to the phone, see what the people have to say right out of the gate this morning. Good morning, KLT.
6: Hey, good morning, I'm Lady Flash.
3: Hey, Lady Flash, I made a note to give a big shout out to you guys because

0: Thank you. That's what I was calling for. I was hoping to hear it before I have to go into work. I only got 5 more months of work left, so.
1: Forever?
0: Forever.
1: Oh.
2: Good for you.
3: What are you going to do?
0: Nope.
3: What are you going to do after retirement? I mean, what are you going to do?
0: What I'm going to do for money is I'm going to dog walk and dog sit.
3: Nice.
2: Nice.
3: Mary's
0: There's
3: sister's
0: killer money in that.
3: Mary's sister's in that business.
2: She is, yes.
0: Oh.
2: Yeah, she
0: very
2: does
0: cool.
2: really well. That's a good way to support yourself. Do you have any pets yourself?
0: I just lost one Tuesday of 8 years old. He had lymphoma. That's why I wanted to request wildflowers, because I have them lyrics above his bed.
2: Oh.
1: Now,
2: sorry.
1: To shed some fun on this, Lady Flash has one of my favorite Facebook posts of all time complaining about the temperature. She posted, "It's so cold out, my dog just farted and I saw it." And that made me laugh. And I mean, that was several years ago, and I still, so when you mention the dog, that's my thought of it farting in the cold and you being able to see it visibly.
0: Thank you, Finster. I absolutely adore you. I love that you can remember that, because that had to have been at least 10 years ago.
1: Yeah, and it's my favorite Facebook post ever. So there's a little, okay. Maybe I give you a little smile there.
0: I do have a smile, big time.
1: Boom.
0: So I'll let you go. I know what instant request is, and if I could just hear it before I go in this building, that would make my entire day.
3: Mm, okay. All right. Thank you, Lady Flash. I'm sorry for your loss.
0: Yep.
3: Bones.
0: Thank
3: rest
0: you.
3: In peace, Bones.
4: Did you hear
3: your
4: that?
3: Dog.
4: Okay. I was like, all right, I know.
2: Not happening.
4: You're on here.
3: What's up?
2: It's a good album.
1: The tone, like you feel like you're obligated to play this, even though it's not setting the tone for the Thursday that you want.
3: Right, right.
1: How about a moment of silence? 1, 2, 3. You ruined the silence. Way to go, Mary.
3: All right. I'm going to start off with some talking heads. David Byrne's birthday today. He's 74. One of my favorite ones is, I've got a lot of talking heads songs.
1: Suicide
3: so you guys talking,
1: Blonde, right?
3: Suicide
2: That's in excess.
3: Blonde. That's in excess.
1: Is it?
3: Yeah.
1: Oh, I'd play that one. That's what I hear in my head right now.
3: All right. A little Wild, Wild Life. The quirky band from Rhode Island. They went to the University of RISD, Rhode Island School of Design. That's where they met. It's KLT.
5: I'm

0: Waking up with Omelet and Finster.
1: Yeah, you don't want to take away the human job.
2: I want it easy for the farmers. The robot centipede.
1: Why not? The kids could pull the weeds.
2: Oh, child labor.
3: Nice.
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0: It is KLT, the rock station. There's the Talking Heads, David Byrne's birthday today. 74 years old. She was taking off her dress. That's one of the lyrics in the song. Hey, we're doing instant request, and today we're doing it for Med's Cafe. It's Thursday. It's Med Cafe Day. 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Let's hit the phones. Good morning, KLT. Traverse City, what's happening?
1: Good morning, I'm a fisherman.
0: There's had a few Lou right there.
1: Can we hear... give me a second here. I had it on the tip of my tongue. Little Devil by the Cult.
0: Yes, yes. Excellent. Sammy Hagar was doing a guest DJ spot in 1989 on MTV, and he played this video.
2: Nice.
0: I don't know why I remember that, but he was at a racetrack. He was, I can't drive 55, it's racetrack. And he was doing a guest DJ spot, or a VJ, right?
2: VJ,
0: whatever. All right, Lou, you got it. Let's play Little Devil You.
1: Thank you.
0: Later. I also remember, you know, that must have been 87, because Sammy Hagar had a contest on MTV, which was name his next album. When he joined Van Halen, he had one... contractually, he had to do one more solo album for Geffen Records, and he had a contest to name his album, because he was like untitled and he didn't have a name, and people came up with I Never Said Goodbye for Sammy. Goodbye. That was his last album. That had Give to Live, Eagles Fly, Boys Night Out, all those, and it was an MTV contest. But I digress. But Sammy must love this song, because he played it, Little Devil by the Cult. Let's play it right now on KLT. Yeah. It's Omelet and Finster. Mary Dew is here. Instant request. It's going to be beautiful today.

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1: I mean, if my show does not make people vomit and have an erection at the same time, then I've let my audience down.
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0: It's KLT, the rock station, and the cult, Ian Asprey's birthday today. He is 64, along with CC DeVille. They were born on the same day. 64 for CC DeVille as well. So a couple from the Talking Heads, a couple from the Cult, and now a couple from Poison. What do you guys like for Poison songs?
1: This one that you have lined up is the go-to.
0: Yeah.
1: When I asked Ricky Rocket what their heaviest song was, this is the song that he said.
0: Nice. All right. Right on.
1: And you'll be able to see him do it live next Friday.
0: No, he's on a Tuesday.
1: The 22nd, I thought it was.
0: The 22nd is right. Yeah, let's do it. This is a good Monday morning song. I wanted to maybe play this on Mondays when we get in. Perfect for a Monday song. It's KLT, the rock station.

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0: 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There's Poison on CC DeVille's 64th birthday today. 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We have one more birthday to get to. Tom Cochran of Red Rider is celebrating a birthday today. We don't always have to do birthdays, but Tom Cochran is 73. He had a big hit as a solo artist with this one. And then we'll do a news and sports update. Bad news for the Pistons in overtime last night, and also bad news for the Tigers. They're going to try to avoid the sweep today.
1: Yeah, man. Not looking too great.
0: Daytime baseball.
2: 51 days till David Lee Roth.
1: Hey!
0: We have David Lee Roth tickets to give away today for the National Cherry Festival on July 4th. Let's do Tom Cochran with his very big hit. 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

0: It is KLT, the rock station. There's Tom Cochran. We got all the birthdays in today. Let's recap here.
1: Except for
2: Tom Petty.
1: Yeah, no.
2: Was it Tom Petty?
3: No.
0: Tom Cochran.
1: Fabrice from Milli Vanilli. We didn't celebrate his birthday.
2: Oh, okay.
0: He just won a Grammy for real now.
3: Yeah, yeah.
0: Which is crazy.
2: What did he win for?
0: David, I don't know. David Byrne is 74 today. Tom Cochran, 73. CeCe DeVille, 64.

0: 64, and Ian Asbury of The Cult is also 64. Let's grab a quick call before the news. Good morning, KLT.
1: Hey, ask Michelle Perez what she accounts the lowering of fentanyl deaths for. Inquiring minds would like to know.
0: Just more good news. Fentanyl deaths are down. Oop, who took off? What? Why do you have a puzzled look? Isn't that great news?
2: Why wouldn't it be?
0: Right.
2: Yeah, great.
0: What do you ask? What do you attribute that to?
2: Well, people not touching it, not taking it.
0: Or it could be illegal immigration being stopped because it was coming in from Mexico. Tighten up the borders, less crime.
3: Could it be all the dum-dums that are doing it are dead now and there's less people doing it?
0: I don't know.
3: All right.
0: But anyway, that's great news.
2: That's wonderful news.
0: Crime's down. Fentanyl deaths are down.
4: 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They're just off I-75 in Indian River. 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
2: President Trump is signaling a desire to do business with China following a meeting with Chinese leadership at Beijing's Great Hall of the People. The president shook hands with the Chinese president outside of the state building, later saying he was a great friend and leader. The president's visit to China comes as the war in Iran continues, and that is significant because China is Iran's biggest trading partner. Major U.S. beef producers can start exporting beef to China once again. On Thursday, China renewed export licenses for hundreds of U.S. beef processing plants.
3: Did you see they're redoing the Great Wall of China?
2: What do you mean?
3: They're saving it.
2: That's right.
3: There's people on there right now
2: renovating
3: doing repairs.
2: It? Nice.
3: Why is there this big wall? Do you know this thing
0: Borders.
3: Is 13? Wait.
4: It's very, very old.
3: But it's 13,171 miles. Why? That's a big wall, bro.
4: They've been working on fixing it for years, though.
3: But
4: I think
3: why
4: it's an
3: did
4: ongoing
3: they build
4: process because it's so old.
3: It's crazy. What do you need this big wall for?
0: Enforcement of your borders.
4: They were protecting against northern nomadic invasions in the 7th century B.C., it's been there for a very long time.
3: It's a big wall, man.
4: It is. People come from around the world to see the Great Wall.
3: I want to see it. I'm curious to see it, right?
4: Yeah, that's cool.
3: Is there stuff in it?
0: The only bad thing is you got to go to China.
4: I bet it's a beautiful country.
2: What's wrong with going to China?
0: It looks pretty... the air looks horrible. There.
4: The air.
0: Yeah, it's horrible. They've got so much pollution.
3: That Great Wall, there's miles and miles of it that are in the middle of green plush woods where you can't see another person. My problem with going is I don't know that I would be able to grasp the language, right? I'm not making fun, but when I went to Italy, I learned Italian. But I don't know that I could learn. Maybe I could.
2: It is a very, I think it's very hard too. Yeah.
4: I think the thing with Italian is it's somewhat similar to English, to French. You have a little bit of ground to stand on, but Chinese seems like it's different from everything.
3: Yeah.
4: And it's a whole other thing to tackle. Yeah, it looks pretty challenging.
0: I think they read from right to left. It's either that or Japan.
3: Isn't it up and down?
0: It's either that or Japan or.
3: One of them there's up and down. I don't know.
0: I don't
3: think
0: anyway.
2: All right, Michigan House Speaker Matt Hall of Richland has set a firm deadline of June 1st for lawmakers to approve funding for Selfridge Air National Guard Base to build a new runway. Hall says if they don't meet that, the new F-15EX fighter jets announced by the president for the base will likely not come. He adds Selfridge would probably have to shut down if the runway construction plan doesn't pass. Hall says the House has a priority to pass a clean supplemental bill for the funding before they leave for the Mackinac Policy Conference.
3: They should build the runway on top of the new ballroom.
2: This is in Michigan. We want that Selfridge Air National Guard base. All right, a 53-year-old Florida woman has been arraigned on multiple Medicaid fraud charges connected to an alleged scheme in northern Michigan. Michigan Attorney General Dana Nessel says Julie Evers, formerly of Clare County and Farwell, is accused of having a using a smartphone app in the summer of 2023 to fake

0: GPS locations and collect reimbursement payments for Medicaid transportation trips that never happened. Prosecutors say the fraud involved Michigan's Medicaid mileage reimbursement program. Evers faces one count of conspiracy to commit Medicaid fraud and 10 counts of filing false claims. She was given a $10,000 cash surety bond. She's due back in court May 22nd. And it looks like the possibility of an updated and year-round Alpena County Fairgrounds may not be off the table after the Alpena County Board of Commissioners voted to continue conversations and compromises with Blackwater. That's the company that's proposing to overhaul the fairgrounds into a multi-use, special-use concert and festival complex. The Alpena County Fair Society, they rejected the proposal from Blackwater last week, but that's after the Alpena County Board of Commissioners signed a contract with Blackwater to transform the Alpena County Fairgrounds, so we shall see. A federal judge who was super drunk when he crashed his car in northern Michigan will avoid jail time. Thomas Luddington was given 6 months of probation and ordered to pay an $1,100 fine.
1: That's the guy that was like three, four, five times the legal limit?
0: Nobody gets jail time for their for a first-time offense.
2: Didn't you just say, super drunk?
0: He was 0.27, but nobody gets jail time. Why should he get jail time?
2: Super drunk, I thought, was mandatory.
0: No, first time offense. All right. I mean, nobody gets jail time. Okay. This is pretty standard. During his October, he's only making the news because he's a judge. During his October arrest in Gaylord, he blew a 0.27, which is more the legal limit. He has apologized and said he was thankful that no one's hurt. And just a reminder, it is National Police Week, and so we've got some ceremonies happening. One is today. This is in Roscommon. That's sort of a central area for folks on the northeast side. This is the Michigan Conservation Officers Association and the DNR. They're hosting a ceremony today at 1. It's May 15th. It's at the Ram Center, 104 Conservation Drive in Roscommon. That's to honor Michigan's COs. That's in observance of Police Week. And I'll have one at 7:30. That's going to happen here in Traverse City tomorrow. All right, this is your news update.
3: Thank you, Michelle.
0: You're welcome.
1: I have a question. Is the Blackwater that's wanting to develop Alpena the same as the Blackwater that was the defense contractor?
0: No,
1: different.
0: Yeah, it is.
1: Okay.
0: Yeah.
1: Okay.
2: Is it the one that keeps on rolling with the Mississippi moon?
1: Yes.
3: Keep on shining on me.
1: Yes, it's that one. Exactly. Okay, the sports. KLTO sports are brought to you by the Charlevoix Area Community Pool. Looking for something fun.
2: Do you see what's going on over here?
3: No, I do not.
2: Do you know why she can't talk about the pool?
3: No.
2: Because all she can think about is the scene in Caddyshack with the baby Ruth.
1: Don't say that.
2: It's funny that every single time, like, the word pool is triggering for your childhood laughter.
1: Oh, my God. Oh,
2: you want me to do the pool?
1: Come to the pool for open swim. 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All right. It does sound fun. I'm ready for some warmth.
3: Nice and clean when you get out of a pool. Got all that chlorine on you.
2: Oh, it's great. You don't have to shower for a couple of days.
3: Right. Cleans under your nails.
1: All right, game 5 last night of the NBA playoffs for the Eastern Conference. It was Cleveland coming to Detroit to the Little Caesars Arena to play the Pistons, and it went all the way to overtime, but did not end up well for the Pistons. They lost 117 to 113. Very close game, but not enough. They're back in Cleveland for game 6. That happens tomorrow at 7 o'clock on Prime Video.
3: They had a 9-point lead with 2 minutes and change left, and they gave up that lead. They tied it up, went into overtime, and they lost by 7 or something. Ridiculous.
1: Not even, by 4.
3: 4.
1: Cade Cunningham, I think, had over 30 points, too.
2: What a good name.
1: That got wiped out. Yeah. Oh, he's a great player. All right. And so game 6 tomorrow, 7 o'clock. And they're going to be back in Cleveland. It's a must win for Detroit. If there's a game 7, they will be back in Detroit on Sunday. Time to be decided. All right. The Tigers did not fare well either. They are very close to getting swept by the Mets. They lost the first 2, including yesterday's game, which did go to 10 innings, but they still lost 3-2. They play again today. Getaway game, 1-10 before they head back home. And then they have 3-game homestand against Toronto that starts tomorrow evening.
2: A lot of my East Coast crew were at that game at Citi Field.
1: Oh, yeah?
2: Yep.
1: And they were rooting for the Mets, right?
2: Oh, yeah. Yeah, they're
4: big dummy.

0: In hockey, the West, one of the teams is now determined. The Colorado Avalanche triumphed over the Minnesota Wild, so they are definitely moving forward, and they're going to play either the Las Vegas Golden Knights or the Anaheim Ducks. Las Vegas leads that series 3-2 right now, and that next game is happening tonight at 9:30. In the East, the Carolina Hurricanes are in, and they're going to be playing either the Buffalo Sabres or the Montreal Canadiens, and that series tied 2-2. They play tonight at 7 o'clock. Also happening, a couple Detroit Lions games have been announced. First games of the new season, September 17th. They will be playing at 8:15 p.m. and they're going to be in Buffalo against the Bills. And November 15th at 9:30 a.m., they're going to be playing, the Patriots will be coming to Detroit to play the Lions.
1: I heard a sports announcer, one of these talk show guys during the day, and they said that Lions have the easiest schedule in the NFL. And I don't...
0: That's the only two games that I could find so far.
1: I just heard somebody else say that. Yeah, the whole NFL schedule has been released.
0: Oh, okay.
1: And we can look up what their schedule is.
0: Okay.
1: They usually play one of the divisions, like every team, so it seems like maybe they're playing the AFC East if they're playing Buffalo. But we'll check it out.
0: There's a PGA Championship kicking off today, and it is at, I hope I'm saying this right, Aronimink Golf Club. That's in Newton Square, Pennsylvania. First round tees off in just about... not even 30 minutes from now.
2: Ooh, Tiger Woods just flew back to America, too. Just landed this Wednesday, yesterday.
0: Did he? Where was he?
1: Rehab.
2: Yeah.
0: Some
2: Switzerland, maybe.
0: He went off to Switzerland, huh?
2: I don't know that to be true. I know he was out of country for rehab.
0: Scottie Scheffler won last year, and he is favored for this new one that starts today, goes through the weekend. Also, Rory McIlroy is also eyes on him because he's a great player. And that's your sports.
1: All right, very good. Thank you, Mary Dew. Yeah, we do have David Lee Roth tickets to give away this morning, so listen for the Miller Lite ticket window to open. It's Online Romance Day.
2: Yeah.
1: And, you know, I've never used, and we should definitely talk about this. And also, Finster's got a problem with people that wear flip-flops, which is very bizarre to me.
2: It's not just me. There's a whole community of people that don't want this.
1: It's just a body part. I mean, is there people that don't like elbows,
0: I think if you're going to wear the flip-flops, you got to get the pedicure. Otherwise, nobody wants to see that.
2: I
1: don't look at people's feet. I don't even know what they're wearing. I don't know.
0: Do you wear flip-flops?
1: I do, all the time.
0: Do you take care of your feet, pedicure?
1: I have done it more in recent times, yes.
0: But would you throw on a pair of flip-flops without taking care of your feet and just go for it?
1: Over the winter.
2: You go into the restaurant wearing flip-flops?
1: Absolutely.
2: You should be shot publicly.
1: Why is that? They're under the table.
2: Nobody wants your feet out while I'm eating food.
1: You're not eating off of my feet.
2: I don't want them out.
1: Okay. All right. Let's hit a quick break, and we'll be right back at 6:21 on KLT, the rock station. We'll be right back.
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It is 6:32. Omelet and Finster. Mary Dew is here. It's a spectacular morning. It looks like summertime. It's just a little chilly.

0: But we're going to heat up, especially this weekend. Let's talk about the specifics on weather.
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0: All right, today we've got sunny and low 60s is the daytime high. Tonight, increasing clouds with a low around 40. And we have a slight chance of showers early in the day tomorrow, and then gradually becoming mostly sunny. And your Friday, when you get out of work on Friday, it's going to be 71 degrees and beautiful sunshine. But it'll be cloudy when we start tomorrow. Saturday, 20% chance of showers. Yeah, mostly sunny and a high of 77. Saturday is definitely the pick of the weekend.
2: Whoa.
0: And then Sunday is not too shabby either, with sunny and 71. Probably going to do the hike for hope over there at around the Boardman. And I hope that people come and join me for that. It's suicide prevention, and we're going to walk around the Boardman 4.2 miles. And it takes about an hour and 15 minutes. Do it all the time. Yeah, Monday is supposed to be around 84 degrees.
1: Whoa.
0: With a chance of showers and thunderstorms. 77 on Tuesday, 65 on Wednesday. I think we're turning the corner here.
2: And it's about time. I think we had our first three consecutive nights without frost.
0: And Monday being 84, the Ballbusters game before our week off for Memorial Day. And then we'll hit three more games in June. Let's see here. What I mentioned online dating. Today is online romance day, and I've never done dating apps. We sort of work in a business where we meet a lot of people. And I don't feel like I think it's a great idea to meet people, use the computer for love. Yeah. But I've never done it. I wonder if people have met. I mean, of course they have. It's probably the most primary way, I would guess, that people meet each other romantically. I don't know, though. What do you guys think?
2: I mean, obviously, I've never done it, but I like science. Like, hey, here's all the things that I like, and here's what I'm looking for. And it being entered into a database, okay, here is
0: right.
2: Gina Colombo. She's all about you.
1: Yeah, in theory, it cuts out a lot of the guesswork. And but yeah, I've been registered on those sites before, not recently, but this was like when I was in Nashville. Every time I signed up, I quit within 24 hours because
0: really?
1: I just am not a fan of texting in the first place. And, you know, you got to start a conversation with someone you don't know through the app or through, you know, it's like texting.
0: Right.
1: And I just found that to be super awkward and weird. And
0: but the texting is only limited until it's like, let's meet for lunch. Let's meet
1: right.
0: for coffee. Let's meet like... That should be part of the first couple of interactions. Like, we're either going to meet, or I'm not going to be texting you for days and weeks. Let's meet. But here's the bad part, is that if you get the uglies, and then you got to turn them down. You know, like, I don't like telling people no. Like, you know.
2: You love telling people no.
0: Not romantically. You know, if somebody's interested in meeting with me, I'm complimented by that, but I was like, yeah, I'm not attracted to you. But you don't want to say that.
2: Well, with the apps, the dating apps, you don't have to go out with anybody, right? It's
1: right,
2: all this.
1: Either swipe right or left.
2: Right. Like, here's 10 girls that like you. Now you pick the one out of the 10 that doesn't make you want to vomit.
0: But I guess I would feel bad not replying to people that were hitting me up. You know,
2: boop. That's when the thumb is great. Thanks.
1: In order to message on most of the apps, I think you both have to like each other.
0: Oh,
1: like,
0: okay.
1: You can't. I guess someone could swipe that they like you, but if you don't reply, I don't think they can message you.
0: When it first started, I remember Match.com was the rage,
1: right?
0: And I somehow got on there.

0: And I was like, this is like a supermarket of babes. Like, you got to be kidding me. All these girls are available and wanting to date? You got to be like, what? This is crazy. It's like going in a supermarket and they're all on the shelves.
1: See, now that's what I like. Because you go to the bar, right? You see the hot girl and you got to look at her finger. Is she married? Is she single? Then you need the icebreaker. And you got to separate them from the herd, right? You can't go up to a group of girls. You got to get the one that you like and single you, separate her from the herd.
2: Oh, my.
1: Right.
2: That's the tactic.
1: It's a tough game. It's a tough bit. I mean, it used to be.
2: I feel like when you get on like a match.com, what you're seeing is probably the free preview. And it looks amazing. And then when you actually sign up, the people that you get, I think, are a whole different pool.
0: I've gone in. I don't know if I set up a profile. I cannot remember, really. It was the early 2000s. And I remember we were in Danbury. And I was like, this is, you put in your town, and then it's all these women.
1: Horny ladies near you. Wow. Within 3 miles.
0: But I mean, you'd probably, I'm not too particular, but I would say, like, you'd get a one that you'd want. One out of every 30 that you see, and you're just scrolling page after page after page. Fantastic.
1: I like the idea of it. I like the idea.
0: Me too. I think it's great.
1: But
0: I'm not getting on there.
1: But then you see the ones that, I don't know how I could say this without sounding like a douche, but like a 3 slides into your DMs and you're like, you think you have a chance with me?
2: Oh, boy. Well, and what are the apps now that are popular? Because I think Match seems kind of old school. eHarmony, kind of old school.
1: Well,
2: but
1: the
2: there's
1: Ripper,
2: Tinder and
1: that's what
2: Hinge.
1: The Ripper just texted.
2: Bumble.
1: I met my fiance on Tinder 3 years ago. We're getting married in 4 weeks.
0: Wow, that's incredible.
1: Tinder.
2: Nice.
0: That's a swipe left, swipe right, right?
2: Yes.
1: I don't know. I'm 57.
0: Right.
2: Tinder was known as the hookup app for a long time, I think. But obviously, it lasted for them. I've heard of other people that met on Tinder and got married.
1: I still get my women the old-fashioned way, through rejection.
0: Yeah.
1: Face-to-face rejection.
0: Hey, Rat, you throw out 100 vibes. One of them's bound to respond. Fast Times at Ridgemont High.
2: Nice.
0: I'd love to hear from people that hooked up online and how quickly. I mean, I'd want to get right to the meeting. Let's meet. And it's yes or no. And if it's no, that's fine. But I'm not going to waste my time. What do you like? What's your favorite color?
1: You drink, so that's probably the thing. Because for me, I want to dip my toe in the water to see how it is. Hey, let's meet for coffee is the best.
0: Yeah.
1: Right?
0: Oh, that's even if you drink.
1: Right.
0: You don't want to start off with alcohol.
2: Right, right.
1: Maybe you do. I mean, if you're a party person, you want to meet another party person.
0: Right.
2: But it can blur your perspective or your actions.
1: But then it increases
2: bad
1: your
2: decisions.
1: The that's chance of the dance with no pants.
2: Oh, boy.
0: Friday nights and Saturday nights. That's what that's
2: I
0: for.
2: I guess that's the hookup part of it. Yeah.
1: Right. There's the ones. And I want to say it was Plenty of Fish.
2: There's that one.
1: That was just for, hey, I am in this 5 square mile. Anybody want to?
2: Oh, no, Plenty of Fish, that's the Christian one.
1: I am telling you.
2: Plenty of Fish?
0: I didn't know about that.
1: Are you sure? Are you sure?
2: Because 99% sure.
1: Because I'm 99% sure, and I hate using him as a reference, but the Rapid City Hitchhiker, he was getting that. He made a baby because of Plenty of Fish.
2: Really?
0: Right? Met a girl in a park parking lot.
1: They knew each other. For less than 10 minutes before engaging in the...
2: Wow.
1: Terry Ray doesn't want me saying coitus. The sexy time.
2: That's sexy time.
1: I can't say that either.
2: In the park.
1: And listen, coitus is the textbook definition of it.
0: It's a medical terminology.
1: I am sticking with coitus. Anyway.
0: A little ha ha.
1: There you go. All right. I think that's what they prefer me to say. But I feel

0: comfortable. Anyway. So, yeah, yeah.
1: Online romance.
2: I've heard of girls that I've known. Well, I know girls that, but this is 20 years ago. They're like, yeah, I'm so broke, I just go on dates for free meals.
1: Oh, boy.
2: Yeah.
1: Well,
0: there is nothing here about Christians.
1: For plenty of fish?
0: Yeah.
1: I thought the whole fish thing was kind of...
2: I think you're just...
1: Give a man a
2: caught
1: fish.
2: Caught up on the fish.
3: Yeah, I think
2: with the fish symbol on the back of people's cars.
1: Yeah, I thought that's what it was.
0: 70 million users trust the plenty of fish.
2: It's wow. Because when people break up, they say there's plenty of fish in the sea.
1: Plenty of fish in the sea.
2: So I think that's where it comes
0: and
2: from.
0: And right now, I haven't entered one piece of information. It says we have 117 new singles in your area.
2: Yeah.
0: 117! Gotta be one that's DTF.
1: Jeez.
2: Jeepers.
0: What?
2: Good morning, KLT. KLT.
4: So good morning. I met my wife off of Plenty of Fish, and
2: nice.
4: That was 10 years ago. But I will say this. The other girls that I was talking to just wanted to hook up and have relations.
0: Yeah!
2: Really?
1: Wow.
2: Ladies
1: are doing it.
0: How come you're not acting all offended by that?
4: I'm sure it was guys and girls both that are on that, but yes, it was mostly just for that. And I wasn't looking for that. Like I said, I met my wife 10 years ago off of that, and we've been together ever since.
2: What was the first date like? And yeah, what was the first date like?
4: Well, we lived in separate towns, like 60 miles away. So I come to her town, so it was more comfortable for her. And we just went to the bar and ate dinner.
2: Oh.
4: And walked around her town.
2: Yeah.
4: And then it was just so after that we planned a second date, and like I said, from 10 years from there, that's what it was. But the first date was nice. It was going around her town, looking at the river, you know, just talking.
2: Sure. How soon was the second date?
4: 2 days.
1: Wow,
2: right.
1: You really hit it off.
2: And then how soon did it become like every day?
4: I would say probably within 2 weeks.
2: 2 weeks, wow, that's awesome. Awesome,
1: yeah.
2: Good for you, man.
0: Mitch just texted, I met my wife on Facebook dating app. We will be married 5 years this July.
2: Wow, that's amazing. Hey, thanks for the call, brother. Good for you.
4: Yeah, have a good one.
2: Thank you.
1: I do have another girlfriend who met a guy on Bumble.
2: Bumble.
1: And they're getting married.
2: Wow.
1: It worked out for them.
2: I wonder what the, is it different apps? I guess they're competing against each other, so that makes sense. But do some have certain characteristics of like
0: farmers only?
1: Well, Bumble.
2: Yeah, stuff like that. There's a Jewish one. There's a Jewish, like, they just want to meet Jewish J-date.
3: I think that's what
2: I think you're right.
1: And Bumble, the lady has to first choose the man before he can message her, I think.
2: And if you're single, do you have to pay to have a profile on?
0: Yeah.
2: Okay, you got to pay. So, you don't, because you'd like to be on all the different apps, right? But you're only going to, but since you got to pay, you got to be selective, right? I mean, because you can't be on $200 a month.
1: I've never paid.
0: I thought Colton's was you had to pay something.
1: Which one did he do?
0: He met a girl.
2: He did. That's when we last left Colton.
0: Yeah.
2: And we haven't been able to follow up with him because
0: I'm gonna see
2: he was
0: him.
2: On two dates with the girl.
0: Right. I'm going to hang out with him Saturday. We're going to wrestling.
1: Oh, that's right.
0: I saw him yesterday. He's starting to rock a mustache.
2: What?
0: Just the mustache. He looks like one of the Three Musketeers or something.
1: I think he's got the firefighter Al when he was a firefighter look. He had the big mustache.
0: Firefighter Al wishes. Freaking Colton's 6'5 and muscular as hell.
2: What's coming up in Sleaze?
0: Another person doing time over the Matthew Perry incident. Plus, I got a bunch of new Netflix announcements, shows, movies, and things of this nature. Plus, what band is in Mexico City right now filming a video for their new song?
2: We'll have all of that in a couple of minutes in Celebrity Sleaze, and we will be right back at 6:47 on a Thursday with Omelette and Finster and Mary Dew. Good morning.
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0: Happy birthday, Magic Dick.
1: That was yesterday. Good morning. It's KLT, the rock station at 658 Omelet and Finster. We do have David Lee Roth tickets to give away this morning. And that is going to be through the Miller Lite ticket window. We'll do that at some point, probably in the next 2 hours. We'll do it before 9. How's that? It gives us a good window. It's time for Celebrity Sleaze, everyone. Let's do it.
2: It's time for Celebrity Sleaze.
3: 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They're on Mackinac Avenue in Sheboygan. A former drug counselor who supplied ketamine linked to Matthew Perry's fatal overdose was sentenced yesterday to 2 years in federal prison. Eric Fleming pled guilty in 2024 to conspiracy to distribute ketamine and distribution resulting in death. Prosecutors say he obtained the drug from the ketamine queen and sold it to Chandler, who administered the fatal dose in 2023. I mean, it's 3 years we're still talking about this. Yeah. Netflix held its upfront presentation yesterday, and the big news probably, brace yourself, Grown Ups 3. Do we need this? Obviously, Adam Sandler will be back. No word on the rest of the cast.
1: Yeah, he's going to go on vacation with his friends, and they shoot a movie. That's what he does.
3: Right, and all his family will be in it. Now his daughters are getting their own movies. I don't know if you've noticed that.
1: I haven't.
3: Let's see. Netflix also announced a reality show about Nick Cannon navigating life as the father of 12 kids from 6 different mothers. I think that would be pretty interesting.
0: Wow.
3: Also, Will Ferrell has a new golf comedy called The Hawk, which starts in July, and Netflix just released the trailer yesterday. It looks pretty funny. Also, a trailer for the Big Bang Theory spinoff Stewart Fails to Save the Universe was unveiled at the Warner Brothers Discovery upfronts. Not interested. Jay Leno is giving away a 2026 Corvette Stingray to the winner of your favorite show, Omelet. Wheel of Fortune!
1: Good Lord, I hate that game. I love Jeopardy and I hate Wheel of Fortune, but sometimes I would watch the news and then Wheel of Fortune would come out at 7 and then Jeopardy at 7:30. And I just...
0: You watch it?
1: No, I try to turn it off before they say Fortune.
0: Right.
1: I grab the remote. It's time for it. I hear the whroom, and then it's like,
3: I love
1: Ryan Seacrest. Where's the remote?
3: Where's
1: the remote?
0: Ryan Seacrest. Yeah. He's everywhere.
3: He's awesome. Mm. Jack Osbourne says that there is a biopic from Ozzy and Sharon that we will get to see in 2028. It's going to be The Tail End of Black Sabbath, and it's allegedly a love story about Ozzy and Sharon. U2 is in Mexico City, filming the video for their new song, Street of Dreams, which will be on their new album that is scheduled to be released later this year, and it's supposed to be a good old-fashioned rock record. I'll believe it when I hear it. Tonight, late night, Jimmy Fallon has Colin Jost, who was just on with the Kelce brothers, their podcast.
1: Yeah, New Heights.
3: And Travis Kelce asked Colin how he feels being the less famous person in the couple because he's married to Scarlett Johansson. And they say they both love it. Let them have all the attention. We'll step back. You take care of all of it. Let's see. Stephen Colbert has David Letterman. And let's get to celebrity birthdays because this is going to take a minute. Rob Gronkowski, already retired, millions and millions of dollars, is 37 today. Mark Zuckerberg, do you know what his latest net worth is? I looked it up this morning.
1: Mark Zuckerberg,

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2: billion. $211 billion.
1: Whoa, wow. What? Wow.
2: Actually, I left off the 0.5. 211.6 billion.
0: Oh, well, what do you that's
2: do?
0: Different.
2: What do you do with that much money? You could give everybody $1 million. Fabrice, the surviving Manili. Vanilli, you know what I meant to say. He's 60. CC DeMille, 64. Ian Ashbery of The Cult, 64. Mife is a highway singer. Tom Cochran is 73. Talking head David Byrne is 74. George Lucas is 82. And it was 28 years ago today, the final episode of Seinfeld aired. And because so many people were watching it, they were able to rush Frank Sinatra to the hospital, who was having a heart attack, without any traffic. But he died also, same day. That's Sleaze for May 14th, 2026.
0: I want to ask the people a question that is in regards to the Alex Murdaugh trial. Do you know his murder convictions have been overturned?
1: Just saw that on the news.
2: I was watching this yesterday. Stupid.
0: This is a trial that I was following. Like, I was watching every bit of the testimony and all the things. So I feel, like, invested in it. But the county clerk stupidly influenced the jury by saying, don't believe anything this guy says. Watch his body language. You know, she was influencing the jury, which she shouldn't be doing. She was like in charge of the jury. She's like on the bus when they went to the crime scene with them, and I guess she was just misusing her access by trying to convince them that this guy's a killer. But they could have easily just. And so his murder convictions are out the window. But I want to know, is she going to, this is what I can't find online, is she gonna do time? Because the
1: jury tampering,
0: so much, yeah, or it's just so much time and money invested in that conviction, and now they've got a retrial.
1: How long ago was that? That was a while ago.
0: I don't know, 4 years ago.
1: And it's
0: like
1: just
0: that.
1: Now coming out.
2: Three. It's been since I've been back here.
0: But is that girl gonna do time? Is the
2: this
0: county,
2: guy? This
0: so
2: is the biggest
0: anybody knows.
2: Waste of time. This guy's guilty AF. We saw it.
0: Absolutely.
2: Everything. They could retry him 7 times.
0: This guy's rotten to the bone. Oh, it'll. But it's just a lot of money and a lot of time and. He's got other financial crimes that they're gonna keep him in jail. He's not released from jail. Because he's did some a lot of sleazy things, just stole a lot of money from a lot of people, and so they got him convicted on that as well. So he's not going anywhere. But it's just the murder. He was doing 2 life sentences. Now he's gonna have to be retried.
2: Hmm. Oh, he might only do 1 life sentence.
1: Wasn't there a possibility that the son was involved in that too, or something, or no?
0: No, the son killed a girl on his boat, drunk.
2: No, the other son. There's another son that was a possible suspect.
0: Oh, really?
2: Yeah. I watched more on this trial than almost as much on this one as OJ.
0: Because he allegedly killed his wife and one of his sons, and I guess the other son.
2: He killed them both.
0: I know. I watched the trial. I knew it was a slam dunk. I mean, even out of desperation, usually the suspected killer does not get on the stand. That's a Hail Mary sign of desperation, and he got on the stand. So that was
1: right.
0: Like... but if I was innocent, I'd want to take the stand. I'd be like, get me up there. Let's talk. Let's get the jury to hear, look into my eyes and say, I did not do it. That's a mess. But I want to know if the clerk is going to do any time or is doing time. I don't know. It's 7:07 on KLT. Don't forget David Lee Roth tickets this morning. We'll open up the Miller Lite ticket window. We also have Lighthouse Restaurant gift certificates for Roger City. We also have the $5,000 frenzy at 9:20. We'll call out a name, and hopefully they'll call back within 9 minutes and 75 seconds, pick up $25, and be in the final drawing for the $5,000, which we're doing on Tuesday after Memorial Day. That's when we're going to announce the winner.

0: winner of the $5,000. And we'll be right back at 7:07. What a beautiful day in northern Michigan. We're going to get warmer for the weekend, and I'll give you the details on the weather coming up next. It's KLT.
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11: Rumors spreading around in that Texas town about the shack outside the game. 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They got a lot of nice girls.

0: Outdoors on the rock station KLT. Welcome to Thursday morning. The weekend's coming up. Next weekend is Memorial Day weekend. Got a long weekend coming up. Not this weekend, but next weekend. Today, the weather's going to be fantastic. Let's talk about the details of that their weather. And weather is brought to you by
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0: Days with plenty of sunshine. Tonight, increasing clouds, low 40. There's a slight chance of a shower early tomorrow with clouds in the morning, sunshine in the afternoon for your Friday, and a high of 71. Saturday, 20% chance of showers early, otherwise mostly sunny in the afternoon with a high of 77. Sunday, mostly sunny and 71. It says 84 on Monday with a chance of showers and thunderstorms. 77 on Tuesday, 65 next Wednesday. We're really seeing those improved conditions. That's awesome. And today was like looked like a summer morning. But, I mean, it's a little chilly. But it's going to get lower 60s. That's great.
1: Looks like we're just going to skip spring and go straight to summer, huh?
0: So I'm watching Joe Rogan on his podcast, and he's talking about health. I mean, this guy is a workout guru. If you're not familiar with him, he does a YouTube interview show. And I think most people know who he is. But he works out. He has a gym. He is always giving he knows about nutrition and things. And he pretty much said that you got to be an idiot if you're not taking vitamins and supplements. And I know that people will say you should actually get all your vitamins from the actual foods, and that's fine. But something like vitamin D is a concern, and I know that we're going to get sunshine. You got to go out to get the sunshine. Can't just watch YouTube all day.
2: What if you're watching videos of the sun?
0: But I have a question.
1: Not the same.
0: The benefits of vitamin D. I'm going to buy this stuff today. And I want to know what to buy. And it says that you should take vitamin D with magnesium and K2. I don't know what K2 is.
1: It's another supplement.
0: Okay. But I guess they all work together. You got to take all three for the maximum impact of the vitamin D. But I also want to take a multivitamin in addition to this. But I understand there is crap. The likelihood of buying a crappy multivitamin is likely. Like, I guess you've got
1: a great store walking distance from your house for that.
0: Are there some that are better than others, or would that store have all of the good stuff?
1: They source all good stuff, and they really do the research on it, and I think you'd be good to go.
0: Like, if you bought it at Walmart, you know, you may not, I don't know, like...
1: There's definitely a difference.
0: There's one, you know, you could get 90 pills, multivitamins, one a day. I don't know if that brand is recommended. I don't think it is. The one a day. Do you take any vitamins and supplements?
2: I take all of them. Not all of them, but I mean, yeah, every day.
0: Do you research that they're real, like they're going to do the trick? Because there's a lot of bogus ones. That's what I didn't
1: know. One a day, nature made, not good.
0: Right.
2: I had Lainey tell me what to get, and that's what I take. I mean, I'm on protein powders, creatine, vitamins D, a whole bunch of fish oil.
0: Wow, that's a lot of different things.
2: Turmeric. It's 7 o'clock, 7 a.m. Every morning, just took them.
1: You definitely want to do your research, though, because, you know, that multivitamin will probably have D in it. And I guess you probably would D. The thing is, you probably can't take enough because it takes longer to absorb it. And you're talking about the others. Like the K2 is a blood thinner, so some people have to watch it with that. And they can't just take that.
0: Okay.
1: And then magnesium has different forms that are better than others. There's like glycinate, citrate, or what's the third one? But go to that hippie store that's by you, and they'll help you.
2: I'm firing on all four, bro. I don't know that it's all because of vitamins or because I work out all the time or because I'm eating right.
0: He said there's a lot of bogus vitamins out there.
1: Yeah.
0: That are you just don't take anything if you're going to take that, and I don't understand like why the because I guess the FDA does not regulate vitamins.
1: I think they do, but they have probably don't have high standards
0: rating, right?
1: You know,
0: right?
1: But yeah, I think if you're going to a for a cheap vitamin, you're probably going to

0: get what you pay for.
1: Right. Is it one of those things just like with everything, you get what you pay for?
0: Yeah. I think so.
1: But I don't want to spend like $70 on a month's supply. But
0: why not?
1: I do. But if I'm going to take them, I want to take the stuff that's real.
0: Take the good stuff.
1: And then everybody's trying to sell you things. Like he has vitamins and supplements that he sells.
0: He does AG1 or

0: Yeah.
1: And I still have a whole month's supply at my house.
0: Oh, yeah.
1: Impulsive
0: That's good.
1: Buy.
2: It's how I start every morning before even my coffee.
1: With AG1?
2: Yeah.
1: Oh, when we took it, did you?
2: Yeah.
1: You decided to buy some?
2: No, I told you that day. I said I'd take this stuff every day.
1: Oh, okay. I didn't know if it was that actual brand.
2: Yeah.
1: Okay. Yeah, that stuff's expensive, man.
2: Yeah, but what are you? You're putting it in your body. Like, can you? How much do you spend on boxed wine?
0: Or cigs?
2: Yeah.
1: That's a good point.
0: Take that money.
1: But I'm just saying that, you know, it's expensive. It is. It's like $80 a month.
2: The better things are for you, the more expensive they are.
1: Right.
0: Aren't cigarettes like 10 bucks a pack now?
2: Jesus.
1: I wish.
0: Oh, is that good or bad?
1: No,
0: they're more
1: they're
0: or less.
1: Much more expensive.
0: They're more?
1: Yeah.
0: So in a month, that would be over...
1: Well, anyway, let's hit a quick break. I was talking about vitamins.
0: Yeah.
1: If anybody has any advice, please text us if you have a brand, because I'm going to go buy them today. I'll give you a little follow-up tomorrow.
2: I have to. How about ask the people at Game Day Men's Health?
1: Yeah. Testosterone Thursday.
2: Yeah, baby. 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

0: It is KLT, the rock station, and the Talking Heads. David Byrne, the lead singer, is 74 today. Thought we'd play a little extra Talking Heads this morning. We're going to get into the news in just a second, but the weather's going to be incredible this weekend. Nice and warm, and especially Sunday. Sunday, sunny and 70, low 70s. And I'm going to be out doing the Hike for Hope. And it's to raise awareness for suicide prevention. It's a suicide prevention awareness walk. And I'm going to be there at Hull Park behind the library on Woodmere. And we're going to walk the Boardman Loop. And that's Sunday morning from 9 to 11. The actual walk starts at 11, but the registration starts at 10. So I'm going to broadcast live. I'll have Thunder Truck powered by Cold Front Diesel. And we're going to do a nice thing. And if you know anybody, if you're running through a tough patch in your life and you want somebody to talk to, you can always dial 688. It's a crisis hotline. So Sunday morning.
1: Wait, isn't it 988?
0: Yeah, I remember 688.
1: Oh, okay.
0: But please give it a check.
1: Okay.
2: 988.
0: It's 988?
2: I thought it was 988, because I was like, it's like 911,
1: right,
2: but with eights.
1: But with eights.
0: Okay, thank you for the correction. And 988, I don't want people calling the wrong number.
1: No.
0: So Hull Park this Sunday, it's a nice thing. It's going to be a beautiful day, and we'll walk the Boardman together. You know, we were talking about dating apps and stuff. Going to charity events is a great place to meet people. It is. You meet a better quality of people. Would you guys agree?
1: Yeah, absolutely.
2: Depends what charity.
0: When I'm talking to my boys, giving them ideas, they're like, I can never meet any women. And I'm like, go to charity events. Go to good events where good people are. Let's go to the news update.
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5: Former South Carolina lawyer Alex Murdoch murder convictions have been overturned and he's headed for a new trial. In a 5-0 vote, the South Carolina Supreme Court granted Murdoch the new trial yesterday. The justices said a county clerk improperly influenced the jury in Murdoch's original trial. Murdoch was convicted in the killings of his wife and son in March of 2023.
0: Is this woman doing any time?
2: Well, she's on probation. I believe somebody sent us information on it. I did not fact check anything, but 5 years probation and a book deal.
5: For improperly influencing the jury?
0: Yeah.
5: What did she do?
0: She cost South Carolina millions and millions of dollars.
5: In his trial?
0: Yeah.
5: Huh. Wow, that's a big deal, man. Like, 'cause he...
0: It was a slam dunk. I watched the whole trial.
5: I

0: No, and then, you know.
1: She went to court in December for this.
0: That's crazy.
1: Yep. 5 years probation.
2: Probation?
1: Yeah.
0: Yeah. She should be in jail.
2: Yeah.
0: Yeah, that's crazy.
1: And she should have to pay for the next trial.
0: Yeah. Yeah. This is crazy. All right, so a man is set to be executed in Oklahoma today for killing two people. Oh, this is just horrific. For two killings back in 2007, Raymond Johnson was convicted of murdering Brooke Whitaker and her seven-month-old daughter. I'm not even going to...
1: How are they doing it? Injection, guillotine, electric chair, firing squad?
0: They didn't say. He's set to be executed at 10 a.m., but if you go give it a goog, you would understand why they're executing him. I'm not even going to give you the details. This is horrible. It's horrible. All right, people who are convicted of terrorism charges in Michigan would face a mandatory 25-year prison sentence under a bill passed by the State House Judiciary Committee. The bill now advances to the floor of the House. Sponsor Representative Donnie Steele says the minimum sentence is needed to hold people who make terroristic threats responsible and says it's key to stopping what's going on. Police in the UP have just arrested a man for distributing cocaine. Michigan State Police say a task force arrested a 34-year-old suspect from Escanaba and seized over 2 pounds of cocaine along with...
1: How much?
0: 2 pounds.
1: Wow!
0: And 24 grand in cash. Yeah, the department also reports that the cash was discovered during a search warrant. The suspect is currently charged with multiple counts related to possession, and the investigation is ongoing. A Michigan DNR conservation officer is being recognized for heroic actions during a deadly church attack last September in Grand Blanc Township. Officer Luke Robert received both the Medal of Valor and a life-saving award during Wednesday's Natural Resources Commission meeting in Gaylord. Officials say Robert was on a fishing patrol when he responded within minutes to an active shooter at the Church of Jesus Christ of Latter-day Saints. Authorities say the suspect drove into the church, opened fire, and set the building on fire. Robert advanced toward the threat and helped stop the attack before lives were lost. Governor Whitmer praised Robert's courage, calling his action a powerful example of law enforcement service and sacrifice. And in observance of National Police Week, this runs every year from May 10th through the 16th, the Grand Traverse County Sheriff's Office will be hosting their annual police memorial ceremony tomorrow, Friday the 15th at 2 p.m. outside of the Governmental Center in Traverse City. The Grand Traverse County Sheriff's Office, in collaboration with the TC Police Department, holds this annual ceremony to honor fallen law enforcement officers, support their families, and recognize the sacrifices made by those in uniform. Everyone's invited to attend. That's tomorrow, 2 p.m., outside of the Governmental Center. In Benzie County, officials have announced a new partnership with the St. Clair Butterfly Foundation to bring trauma-informed training and support programs to schools, law enforcement, and the court system. The county will invest $50,000 a year over the next 3 years using money from the National Opioid Settlement. I know you asked once, Omelet, what we do with money from the opioid settlements that we hear so much from. This is one way this small jurisdiction is using their money. They're using that money from the opioid settlements for this type of programming. So they're going to use that money for 28 hours of specialized training for deputies, educators, and court staff focused on stress, trauma, and de-escalation training. And just a heads up, State Representative Tom Coons of Clare will be hosting local office hours next Monday, May 18th. You can meet with your state representative in Clare at Cops and Donuts from 9 a.m. to 10 a.m. That's Cops and Donuts in Clare next Monday, May 18th. And then today, Tart Trails, in conjunction with Michigan Mountain Bike Association, they are hosting a groundbreaking ceremony for the brand new Tim Barn year-round maintenance facility. That's today, 4 p.m. at 4050 Hammond Road. That's Timber Ridge RV and Recreation Resort. And this is a really important step toward the long-term care of our VASA trail system. So there you go. That's your news update.
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3: 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All right, the Pistons, game 5 of the East Conference NBA playoffs last night. They hosted the Cleveland Cavaliers, and it was a tight game right until the end. They actually had the lead, but then in overtime, they lost it 117 to 113, making Game 6 a must-win for Detroit. That is tomorrow night, 7 o'clock in Cleveland.

0: And you can catch it on Prime Video. And then if there is Game 7, it will be on Sunday. Time to be decided. And that one will be back in the D. All right, the Detroit Tigers. They're in New York for a 3-game series against the Mets, and they've lost the first two. Hopefully, they will avoid the sweep today. Getaway game at 1:10 before they head back home to host the Toronto Blue Jays for a 3-game homestand. Tomorrow night, Saturday and Sunday. Then we also have in PGA action, the PGA Championship has already teed off today. That's continuing through the weekend. Scottie Scheffler, who won it last year, is favored to win. But Rory McIlroy, all eyes are on him as well. He's the Irish golfer that, didn't he win a big one not too long ago? You're the golf guy. All right.
1: You're the sports girl.
0: Right. Isn't that interesting? All right. Newton Square in Pennsylvania is where that's happening. And the Detroit Lions announcing a couple of games. September 17th, they're going to be at Buffalo Bills. November 15th, that one's at 9:30 a.m. I was wondering about that time, and it turns out that game is in Munich, Germany. That's why the early time. November 15th, it's the Patriots, New England Patriots and the Lions. And more of that schedule, I believe, has been leaked. Has it been officially confirmed?
2: No, there's leaks, yeah. But there it is coming out. I think we're going to play the AFC East, which is the Patriots, Bills, Dolphins, and what's the other team in the East?
1: Jets,
2: that's right. Good job.
0: There you go. That's the sports.
2: All right. Thank you, Mary Dew.
1: Speaking of sports, Zach Gowen, the one-legged wonder, will be on the show with us after 9 o'clock this morning.
0: Excellent.
2: Sweet. Yeah. We also have John Leffler coming in from the Veterans Coalition. He's going to tell us how we can help the veterans. You know, I was doing a quick little piece of research because I wasn't aware of this organization. There's a 2-mile swim, and it's from Gralickville to Clinch Park. 2-mile swim in the bay, and it's happening on August 8th.
1: I wonder what my
0: registration just opened today.
1: What my swimming stamina is.
2: Right.
1: I could run 2 miles, but could I swim 2 miles?
2: I think that's a lot tougher.
0: It's a big difference. Yeah, I think so too.
2: But they're having this event on August 8th, and it's to benefit the Grand Traverse Bay Watershed Organization. And it's Gralickville to the Volleyball Beach Clinch Park. Mm. And it's $55 to do this. And I was just saying, like, what's the watershed? What do they do? And where does the money go? Like, everybody wants the bay to be nice and the rivers and stuff. But how does money go to help it? And it says, we protect the water you love. As scientists, we understand how to protect our waters and proudly lead long-term planning and advocacy efforts by researching, monitoring, educating, and collaborating with others along the way. But I don't understand where the money goes. They like put a big screen in the water and clean the water? I don't know. Is there a big filter? I don't know. Anyway, I just thought it was interesting. I was kind of interested in this 2 miles of swimming. Yeah. I mean, I can make it from one side of the pool to the next.
0: Yeah, this is a lot further than that.
2: This is a lot different. And it's cold.
0: And out in the bay.
2: And cold.
0: Well, August it'll be warmer, but
2: warmer,
0: still
2: but
0: cold.
2: Still probably 50 degrees. Let's hit a quick break and we'll be right back at 7:47. We have David Lee Roth tickets to give away. Finster hates flip-flops. There's a movement against flip-flops. We'll talk about
1: men
2: it in a few minutes.
1: In flip-flops.
2: Don't be sexist. Flip-flops for all. That's what I say. let's hit a quick break and we'll be right back. It's KLT. Good morning.
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0: It is KLT, the rock station. Good morning. It's 7:59. Getting ready to welcome the 8 o'clockers into the fold of the show. It's Omelet and Finster along with Mary Dew here on this gorgeously sunny morning in northern Michigan. My goodness. It's going to be up in the lower 60s today with plenty of sunshine and then 70s this weekend. Awesome.
1: Venturing out onto the peninsula to see if I can't find any of these damn mushrooms.
2: Nice. You have a guide?
1: Carter Roaster House.
2: Ooh, I bet he'll help you. They're definitely out on the peninsula.
1: Find some highfalutin.
2: My sister
1: mushrooms.
2: Used to get them by her barn.
1: What I'm excited about is he's hooking me up with an old wine barrel that no longer will hold wine. And I'm going to make something out of it. I don't know what yet.
2: A planter?
1: In my head, I want to cut it in half and have two equal size planters and grow my sunflowers in them.
2: Ooh, that would be very nice.
1: But I don't know. When I see it, it will talk to me and tell me what it wants to be.
0: I think it'd be a fun idea to have that as a table of some sort in your house.
2: Coffee table, high top table, depending on whether you cut it off or not.
0: Like one of the stand-up table, you know?
1: Sounds like outdoor bar table.
2: Patio kind of thing.
1: I don't know. I'll wait and see it. Plus, I've never toured the Bonobo before.
2: Ooh.
1: I want to go see what's up over there.
2: That sounds awesome.
1: Yeah. Nice day for it.
0: All right, there's a woman online that is crying because she wants guys to stop wearing flip-flops.
1: I feel her pain.
0: That is outrageous.
1: It's been liked over 5 million times.
0: That's even more weird.
2: 30 million views?
1: I am not alone. Well, she's also pretty hot.
0: This is the woman.
3: Can men please stop wearing flip-flops? It's really gross.
0: What?
1: Mm-hmm.
0: Why?
1: Because nobody wants to see a man's toes.
0: I can't even believe that this is a thing.
1: But you're clueless when it comes to noticing things and being aware of other people and what they have going on.
2: Right.
1: You wouldn't notice if Mary got her hair done.
0: No.
1: You wouldn't notice somebody's outfit. You wouldn't. So to you, it doesn't matter.
0: Well,
1: because you're oblivious to things going on around you.
0: I lived in South Florida for 10 years, and it's like you go barefooting, you go flip-flopping.
2: At the beach,
0: Jimmy Buffett.
1: The beach, the pool, acceptable.
2: But get a pedicure, please.
0: Jimmy Buffett goes on stage, and the first thing he does is takes off his flip-flops, and he goes barefooting.
1: Could you imagine being in the front row and his stupid, gross bare feet being right at face level.
0: And then at the end of the show, he goes and picks up his flip-flops and throws them in the audience.
2: Pedicure makes all the difference. I think that's the difference.
0: Just make sure you got your, you don't have too long of toenails. You got to keep them clipped.
2: You got to get a proper
1: pedicure.
2: And
1: then what about when the people have the big toe that points to the baby toe.
0: Don't look at them.
2: Don't do flip-flops.
1: My first Michigan girlfriend, Plan A, her second toe was almost a half inch longer than her big toe.
2: Well, she can't help that.
1: I didn't say she could. I dated her for months anyway.
2: Months.
1: And she said it's a sign of intelligence. And
0: yeah.
1: I'm like, you must be Einstein then. Because
2: nice.
1: It used to poke through sneakers.
3: Can men please stop wearing flip-flops? It's really gross.
1: Shout out to Plan A, by the way. I still love her. Love her, love her.
2: That's where is she now?
0: That is very, very bizarre.
1: It's we take 10 calls. 5 of them will be, I agree with you. Nobody wants to see a man's toes. Gross. Hairy toe knuckles.
2: Are men willing to get...

0: pedicure?
1: Oh, yeah, of course.
0: Yeah?
2: I like wedding.
1: I got one.
0: Okay,
1: this,
0: good.
1: I got one this past winter.
0: Did you really?
1: Yeah.
0: Wow. Excellent. Well, then you can wear flip-flops.
1: Over at the mall.
2: Now, when there's food, don't wear flip-flops to a restaurant. I don't want to eat tacos with your toes out.
1: What if you're eating on a street, sidewalk, cafe?
2: No. No.
1: In the summertime?
2: No. Wear some shoes, man. They have light, comfortable sneakers.
1: I've waited for 9 months to take off my shoes. In fact, I think, forget the flip-flops. Let's go barefooting. Yeah.
0: Wow.
1: No shoes.
0: I could get dirty.
1: Yeah.
2: Wow. Somebody, Tony, texted, men will stop flip-flops when fat women stop wearing two-piece bathing suits.
1: Wow.
2: That's rough, man.
1: Very rough. Let's go barefoot.

0: right. It's 8:05 on KLT with Omelette and Finster and Mary Dew. If you'd like to call or text, that's the TVCAirport.com studio line.
1: Hold on. What do you feel about, like, Terry Wright coming in here and doing her show with no shoes on, barefoot in the studio?
0: I love it. I love it. Gives it the free feeling. It's a good vibe.
2: I do love barefooting, but I don't know if I'd want to go barefoot in here, knowing what goes on around here.
0: People come out.
1: What goes on in here?
2: Well, just a lot of eating and gross food.
0: Your dog's poop?
2: No, my dog. Oh, well, that was a long time ago.
0: It was.
1: What goes on in here that's grosser than anywhere else?
2: I don't know.
0: I just don't have a problem. I'm not uptight about that whatsoever.
2: Do the dance without any shoes? That's kind of like different from the dance with no pants, right?
0: Yes. let's hit a quick break and we'll be right back. Our phone number is 231-941-9558 if you'd like to participate. 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
1: That's the sound of a thriving Detroit, but the city didn't get here overnight. Just over a decade ago, Detroit hit rock bottom. This city felt forgotten, paralyzed by political fighting. Jobs were few, crime was high, and people were leaving. That's when Mike Duggan got to work. As our mayor, he led. He took action. 30,000 new jobs, pushing Detroit's unemployment rate to its lowest point in 33 years. He cut violent crime in half, added 350 more police officers, and installed 65,000 new streetlights. 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When it was all said and done, Mike Duggan's approach led our city to a new day. While others talk, Mike Duggan delivered. Tell Lansing that's how we lead Michigan forward. Paid for by Put Progress First.
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0: It is KLT, the rock station, the almighty Van Halen, with David Lee Roth. Did you hear that David Lee Roth is coming in concert to Traverse City to play the Cherry Festival?
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0: And he will be playing on the 4th of July. And let's give away the tickets. Give away the tickets, open up the Miller Lite ticket window, and we'll take the 22nd caller right now.
3: The Miller Lite ticket window is now open.
0: We'll give people a chance to call that are listening online, and there's a little bit of a delay when you listen online, so take a high number caller. 22nd caller gets David Lee Roth tickets for the 4th of July, 100th anniversary of the Cherry Festival, and on the 250th anniversary of the Declaration of Independence. I mean, there's going to be heads exploding. Hey, I want to take an opportunity to say thank you to some longtime listeners of ours that sent me a sympathy card for the passing of my mother. Now, how classy of a move is that? I mean, I don't know these people. And they thought to get me a card and to mail it to the radio station. That is so freaking nice. Thank you. Joe and Mary Smith over in Lake Leelanau. So please come and meet me sometime. I'd like to thank you in person. All right. Well, Mary's almost at 22 already. And we're going to have John Leffler in next from the Grand Traverse Veterans Coalition, and he's always telling us how we could help the veterans and do stuff. Yes, I'd love to talk to them. Make sure they're good enough. Why is it always a noisy phone call? Good morning, KLT.
4: Good morning.
0: Good morning. See, then that noise goes away once they start talking. It's weird. Can't figure out these phones. Hey, buddy, what's your name and where are you calling from?
4: It's Oliver from Traverse City.
0: Oliver from Traverse City. Are you a David Lee Roth fan?
4: Yeah, I am.
1: That didn't sound excited to me. I don't think we should give him to this guy.
4: I'm excited.
1: You don't sound it, bro. You're bringing me down.
0: Could you name 5 Van Halen hits?
1: Wow.
4: Oh. Come on, I listen to them on KLT. I can't really name them, though.
1: Can you name one?
0: How old are you?
4: Hot for teacher.
1: All right, good. Jeez. I was starting to, like...
0: How old are you?
4: 24.

0: Yeah. All right.
1: Well, you're going to be introduced to a rock legend, sir.
0: Right. Bring your mom.
1: Yeah.
0: Bring your mom. She'll love it.
2: Yeah, she would probably love it.
0: Yeah.
1: All right, Oliver, hold on. We're going to hook you up with the tickets, man. We'll see you at the show.
2: All right.
1: See you at the show. Hold on. Glad we got a 24-year-old listening.
0: Yeah. And wanting to go to a show.
1: Hey, let me tell you.

0: But I'll tell you what, there are so many prizes. It's almost too many prizes. Let me tell you what's going on. You go to WKLT.com and you sign up your dad. You will win. One winner will win all of this stuff. And it's a long list, so I'll try to be quick. A six-hour guided fishing tour valued at $750 from Captain Ben Straley at Big Water Charters of Presque Isle.
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0: 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That's a lot of prizes.
1: My in-head math skills say that's $1,610 worth of prizes.
2: Nice.
0: Hooked on Dad is available at WKLT.com. That's all. You click the banner that says Hooked on Dad. Just sign up real quick. Doesn't cost anything, and you might win all that stuff. Awesome. Can you sign up if you're a dad and you want to win it for yourself? Sure. There's no rules.
1: Yeah, women can sign up.
0: Sure. You get something for your husband that might be a dad. Oh, even if you want to identify as a dad and you don't have any children.
1: Well, I have Phoebe. She thinks I'm her dad.
0: There you go. You're a dog dad.
1: All right. I'm not allowed, though. I work
2: dog here. Dads count.
1: See, that...
2: They're dads too.
1: You all know how I would feel if somebody won this that didn't have any children. I would.
0: Well.
1: Because it's hooked on Dad. It's Father's Day. It's stolen valor. It's like wearing a Vietnam hat and you never went to Vietnam.
0: Okay. All right. It's just like that.
1: Yeah.
0: What did a dad do? He did the ha-ha, and that's it.
1: Oh, hopefully he raised if he did more than that.
0: He's a deadbeat dad.
1: It's technically you could win. If you have fathered a child, if you have ever nurtured a youth, it could be a...
0: Maybe if you just honed, and you don't know if you're a dad because you never saw the girl again.
1: I am on the fence whether stepfathers should count.
0: It was that crazy night at Streeter's so many years ago. Couldn't get a knock, knock, knock.
1: Wow. Well, then I doubt that kid would be signing you up for Hooked on Dad.
0: Sign up yourself because you could be a dad. I don't know. I haven't seen that chick in 10 years.
1: Trying to think. I mean, listen, if you're 18 and you live in like Mantalona... And you have curly hair and you play bass and you don't know who your father is. Could be me.
2: Mancelona.
1: Oh, I used to spread my seed all over that city.
2: Oh my.
0: God. Ooh. I was just about to do a sponsor live commercial.
1: What? Like you guys react like I say the most horrific things.
0: It's
2: a little cringy.
0: That was a little gross.
1: All right.
0: Twin Bay Glass, everyone.
1: Yeah.
0: 45 years serving Northern Michigan. 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

0: is KLT, the rock station, Kid Rock. I think that song's very patriotic. It is Born Free by Kid Rock.
1: It is here, until he cuts a hole in the American flag and wears it like a poncho on stage.
0: Does he do that?
1: Yeah.
0: Oh, I didn't know that. He defaces the American flag?
1: I'll find the picture.
0: He's an American badass. Let's talk about the weather here real quick, and then we'll bring John Loeffler in, and let's do the weather sponsor first.
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0: First of all, right now, what a gorgeous morning in Northern Michigan. It's a little chilly, but we're going to be up around the 62-degree mark today with plenty of sunshine. And have you noticed all the blossoms, all the cherry blossoms and the row of trees downtown is just gorgeous right now. And the sun hitting them, and it's like bright white. It's so nice. Sunny and 62 today. Increasing clouds tonight, low 40. And then tomorrow for Friday, starting off mostly cloudy with a slight chance of a shower in the morning. And then gradually becoming mostly sunny for your Friday afternoon with a high of 71. Saturday, 20% chance of showers really early, otherwise mostly sunny and 77, and really nice on Sunday too. It's going to be a great weekend, sunny and 71 on Sunday, and this is the last weekend before Memorial Day weekend, and I think that's probably partly why you're here, John Loeffler. John Loeffler is with the Grand

0: Coalition. Hey. And he's here with his vice president, Ben Williams, as well.
1: Well, thanks for having us.
0: Of course. It's always a pleasure. I told you we'll have you on anytime you want.
1: There.
0: Help the veterans.
1: Yes. A couple things we wanted to mention there was about placing flags in Oakwood there on the 22nd. And Ben will kind of touch base on that, but it starts at 10 a.m. But the main thing
0: is... The 22nd is next Friday.
1: That is correct.
0: To kick off Memorial Day weekend.
1: Yes.
0: And you go to Oakwood Cemetery and you place flags on the veterans' graves.
1: Correct.
0: That's incredible. I love that so much.
1: Hundreds of them. But everybody is welcome to participate. Now, Monday on the 25th is Memorial Day at the Veterans Park.
0: Memorial Day Veterans Park.
1: Yep, starts at 10 a.m. Bring a chair. And if you would, maybe grab an extra one for people that don't have one.
0: Oh, that's nice.
1: Okay.
0: That's very nice.
1: And just so everybody knows, Ben is going to be officiating that ceremony that day. We will be out of town. The First Lady and myself will be out of town. And Ben's going to take our place, and he's had Jack O'Malley guiding him along.
0: Nice. That's awesome. Are you going to be attending a Memorial Day service wherever you are?
1: Of course.
0: Good. Okay. Where are you heading?
1: Well, we're going to end up in Shipshawana to get a RV refrigerator taken care of, and then got to go to Florida, believe it or not.
0: Florida?
1: Nice. Yeah.
0: It's going to be a steam bath down there right now.
1: Well, we were there all winter, so we have something we have to take care of down there.
0: Good for you, John. Okay. And, John, it's just always a pleasure to have you in. And if people don't remember, John Leffler is a Vietnam War veteran.
2: Now,
1: yes,
2: sir. Let me ask you this question. People that have shirts that are the American flag, or cowboy hats that are the American flag, or a bathing suit, do you have an opinion on civilians wearing the American flag?
1: Okay. Two different questions as far as I'm concerned right there. The American flag, period. I have a problem when they desecrate the American flag and make some wearable unit out
2: of it. Kid Rock did right here. I have the image when he performed the Super Bowl halftime show. A literal flag that he just cut a head hole in.
0: I think his heart's in the right place, but he needs to be told.
2: I'm asking a veteran what he thinks.
1: Well, and getting to all the other, like the hat and a shirt that's made up that way, I really don't have a problem people being patriotic at that point. I just have a problem when they change the American flag itself.
2: Right. Got it. All right. I just don't like seeing some fat, drunk idiot with nacho cheese dribbling on their flag shirt. Or passed out on the ground. No. If you fought for the country, then rock that flag, wear it, make socks out of it. But if you're Joe Sixpack, I shouldn't get to wear it, and neither should anybody else.
0: Ben Williams, what's your opinion?
1: Oh, by the way, Ben is an Air Force veteran.
0: All right. Thank you for your service, Ben.
3: Well, my opinion is basically the same as John's. I mean, it's the flag itself is very special. And I think people in general would agree with that. There's an old saying that the flag waves from the last breath of every a veteran who served and did that. So I think there's got to be some sort of reverence when it comes to that. And there's a reason why at funerals especially, and I've served in the Honor Guard, to where we actually present that flag to the next of kin and everything. So
0: absolutely.
3: To me, I see it more of as a very special a token from our country to it.
0: I've been to a veteran's funeral, and I never saw this before or since then, but I'll never forget it when they had a 21-gun salute.
3: Mm-hmm. Yeah, it's a very touching moment, and presenting the flag is one of the highest honors I've ever had in my life, to present that flag to, especially to a loved one and stuff. So
0: we asked this question the other day, and it was, where could we find an American flag made in America from American materials, not Indonesian cloth, not China? And we had some answers, and I don't have them handy right now, but there's a place by Chum's Corners, and they specialize...
4: Bay Supply?
0: Bay Supply.

0: All right, thank you, Mary. Yeah. And even the cotton is from the Carolinas. This mm-hmm. is from Tennessee. So it's really all, you know, so I want people to be, you know, because it's the 250th birthday of the Declaration of Independence.
1: Right.
0: And this is going to be a big celebration this year for the 4th of July. And I want people to get those flags going. Let's make it look like after 9/11 did, you know, with the flags on the cars and all the stuff. But don't be buying them from China.
2: Well, I think this year, too, especially with the Memorial Day ceremony that we're going to hold on the 25th, I think it's very important, too, especially during our peacetime of the country, when we, you know, before 9/11 and everything. I think the country itself kind of lost the true meaning of what Memorial Day is supposed to be about.
0: Yeah.
2: And it became more of hot dogs, hamburgers, and baseball. And now, with the way the different world events that we have going on right now and the military's involvement, Memorial Day I think needs to be reeled in and show the true impact of what it actually means. And you know, this year's event is going to really, you know, especially with the 250th anniversary, but this year's event, we're really going to kind of fine tune that a little bit and provide a little bit more reverence to that. One of the things that one of the speakers that we're going to have for that ceremony is actually a Gold Star mother. And for the folks out there that don't know what Gold Star actually means, it means that a family member, and being a Gold Star mother is truly a sign of reverence as well. But it means that a service member was lost in the line of duty to service our country.
0: Yeah.
2: And so we're going to have a Gold Star mother there, you know, giving her take and telling her story about why Memorial Day means so much. And that's one of the things that we're doing this year, is to kind of really, you know, bring the importance back to Memorial Day and spread the word that way.
0: So. Absolutely. And Memorial Day, the ceremony is at Veterans Park at 10 a.m.
2: Correct. It's 10 a.m. On Memorial Day. And for those who don't know where Veterans Park is, it's off of 11th Street near the Commons.
0: Yeah.
2: So it's a nice little park they have set up over there. And it's just, you know, they have the Gold Star Mother statue and a couple of other displays out there. And it's just a really beautiful area. And the ceremony itself is really going to be very special as well. We got a lot of guests coming out.
3: It's across the street from the area formerly known as the Pine.
0: Right, and it's the Pavilions is right there. Munson Hospital is right there.
2: Correct.
0: And and also another reminder, Oakwood Cemetery, next Friday, the 22nd, at what time?
2: 10 a.m.
0: 10 a.m. to Correct. Place flags on the veterans' graves.
2: Yeah, folks out there are going to be gathering at the mausoleum right there. So
0: yep.
2: I would advise folks to show up a little bit early so you can get a parking spot.
0: Sure.
2: But it's also another great event to where, you know, we're paying tribute. And then when you kind of take a step back and you see all the flags on different headstones and everything, it really kind of opens your eyes to, you know, how many people have really supported and defended this country over a lifetime.
0: I was in Alpena on a Memorial Day weekend, and they do a great job over there, too. I mean, there's a park and something you drive by, but it's like, wow, the flags, flag, flag, flag, flag, all the way down the road. I love when I see stuff like that.
2: Yeah, it's amazing. It's really, really beautiful.
0: Hey, thank you, Ben Williams, and thank you, John Leffler from the Grand Traverse Veterans Coalition.
4: Well, thank you for having us. I'm telling you.
0: You're welcome.
4: Appreciate
0: and,
4: you guys.
0: No, of course. It's our pleasure. And thank you for your service again. And have a safe travel, okay, John? Thank you. We'll be right back on KLT. Don't forget, we've got the $5,000 frenzy, and that name will be called around 9:20. And then we've got the one-legged wrestler.
3: Zach Gowen, the one-legged wonder.
0: One-legged wonder, okay.
3: And I wrote a joke at the gym yesterday, because I wonder if he's the one that started leg day. Because if it had been anybody else, it would be legs day.
0: Right. That's a good point.
3: See what I did there?
0: Yeah. Keep working on that one.
3: Thank you.
0: All right, we'll be right back, KLT.
5: Friday, June 12th. 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

0: It is KLT, the rock station. Good morning. It's Omelette and Finster. Mary Dew is here. We have Michelle Perez with a KLT news update. We're going to do in just a second. But we also have one of our coworkers, Courtney Raymer, in the studio. And she's excited because she just did a skydive.
1: Hey!
0: Courtney, good morning.
2: Yeah,
0: good morning.
2: Welcome to the show for the first time not in the can. That's what we call you when you do news.
1: Stop saying that.
2: Courtney,
1: I just found that out like a month ago.
2: It's that kid over there.
1: Somebody randomly was like, hey, how often do you go to the bathroom?
2: Oh,
1: and I was
2: funny.
1: Like, those guys.
0: Courtney in the can.
2: Yeah.
0: It just means
2: that would be Courtney on the can. It just means we're saying in.
0: It just means you're pre-recorded.

0: Because we usually do a back and forth during the news.
1: And I thought to myself, and I was like, that's what they're meaning.
2: She doesn't want to come in here and deal with you.
0: You can't talk off the
3: Courtney,
0: microphone.
3: What was it like being strapped to a handsome man and thrown from a plane at 120 miles plummeting towards the earth?
1: So many feelings right now. So many feelings. But Skydive Charlevoix, Luther was amazing. And I went with another coworker from our sister station, Maddie, on TCM. And I think that they are really good, the instructors at like... Okay, I really think Courtney needs a little bit of extra care. So Luther grabbed me right away.
4: Oh, I bet. Did you grab him back?
0: Oh, yeah.
1: Well, yeah, because he was literally my lifesaver, my life jacket.
0: Go in tandem. Oh, yeah.
1: Literally my life jacket. So I was like, strap it just tight, as tight as you can get it. I don't care.
3: Right. So and then there's the other guy, too. He's like from...
1: Ukraine.
3: Ukraine. Mm-hmm. Yes, you jump from plane. We make video.
0: Courtney, because I don't know you that well,
1: he was amazing, though, too.
0: I don't know if you are a daredevil. I would probably go up in the plane, and then I would say, I'm not doing it. And then I'm going to go down with the plane, too. I'm not going to jump out of this. See, open the door. And then you just jump to the earth?
1: Well, you watch a video first, and you do have that option. Like, if you don't want to jump, they're not going to make you.
0: Right.
1: So you can...
3: But they're keeping the money.
0: I'd be like putting a cat in a bathtub.
1: Then you're
0: no
1: just
0: way.
1: Gonna, you're going to take a little nice Vaughn. We'll just take you around the bay. Little, you know, just a nice little flight.
0: Plane ride.
1: But I thought that was going to happen, but Luther kept me talking as we were climbing 1,000 feet, 2,000, 3,000, 4,000.
5: Wow.
1: And as the minutes are going by, and I know what he's doing, I catch on at about 6,000 feet.
5: Right, right.
1: And I'm like, Luther, I don't care. Wear your hat. Don't wear it. I don't care. Because he was like, should I wear my hat? Like, I mean, what do you think? And before I know it, then we're jumping. And
3: small he's got, talk he's, to distract
1: small
3: you.
1: Small talk.
3: Yeah,
1: me.
3: Yeah.
0: And he's got a videotape on his... His video on his wrist.
1: He's a professional. It's amazing. Do you see that video? We posted it up on our sister station, Z93 Hits. It's amazing.
0: I saw Finster.
1: Finster did it.
3: I think he's got a world record, too, for like most jumps in a 24-hour period, something like that.
1: He was talking all about it, and you know, his cute little son, you know, keep me going. You know,
3: he drives
5: how
3: a
5: high
3: Jeep.
5: How high do you end up going?
1: 10,000 feet.
0: 10,000 feet.
1: Wow. We're in there, and they tell you, don't look down. And of course you look down.
0: Of course.
1: So I'm like screaming as we're getting ready to get out of the plane out to Maddie, our coworker, don't look down, Maddie, whatever you do.
0: Is it pure terror going down until the chute? And then you're like,
1: yes. Once the chute opens, then it's like you're at peace.
0: Yeah. And that must be like really nice. Yes. The chute is open and you're still way up high. You know, you're going to be safe. And then you're just enjoying.
1: Yes. You're just like, I don't know. I'm an overthinker. I don't know if you guys have figured that out.
5: Oh, yeah. I do that.
1: So that for like 4.5 minutes, I was at peace. It was so amazing. And then Luther's great. He's walking you through it. Because, you know, you get all that, the instructions when you're on the ground. You're like, I told him, I'm not going to remember any of that.
3: Did he let you do the steering?
1: Yes,
3: did
1: he
3: you
1: let
3: take
1: me
3: the
1: do.
3: Control?
1: He was like, left arm up, you know, right arm. And it was great.
0: Yeah, that's amazing. All right. Well, thanks for talking to us about it.
1: It was great. I definitely recommend it. Someone asked me earlier, would you do it again? Another person, when I saw in the hallway, I said, absolutely. Skydive Charlevoix. Luther is amazing. I would recommend him.
3: And very handsome, ladies.
0: Goddamn Charlevoix. That's a good activity for the summer.
3: On Earth.
0: Did he land on the X?
1: You land right where you start.
3: Yeah, right at the airport.
1: It's amazing.
5: On the ground, not in the water.
1: And the other instructor, I think he was.
3: Is there real questions?
1: They're perfect.
3: Is it AI?
0: Is there other?
3: Are you sure you
0: even read
3: the plane?
0: What if there's other
1: just
0: planes?
1: Just don't think
0: in the
1: about
0: area?
1: It. My motto in life right now: rip it off like a Band-Aid. Just when they say jump, jump.
0: Yeah, but other planes that are taking off by the airport. And
1: they have
0: coming
1: all that.
0: Down.
1: They have all that scheduled. Vaughn, he's a master pilot. So.
0: All right, Courtney. Well, nice to have you on. Not in the can.
1: Well, thank you. And please stop saying that.
0: Okay. Yeah.
3: Yeah, she wants you to say on the cam.
0: It's time for Michelle Perez and a KLT News update.
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6: Senate lawmakers are advancing a resolution that would suspend senators' pay during a government shutdown. The lawmakers voted unanimously to advance the measure Wednesday, which would only apply to members of the upper chamber and does not need to be approved by the House or signed by the president. Florida Governor Ron DeSantis has confirmed that Gator Alcatraz will be closing. DeSantis gave remarks.
3: Already?
6: Yep.
3: How much money did that cost? Anyway, sorry. I like the idea

0: Hey, there's no fences, but there's gators and snakes and stuff that's going to kill you out here.
1: Yikes. DeSantis gave remarks Wednesday at a press conference and defended the immigration detention facility that opened last summer in the Everglades. State officials say the roughly 1,400 detainees at the facility will be removed in the coming weeks. With gas prices on the rise, a new AAA survey finds roughly half of Michiganders are running gas tanks closer to empty. AAA Michigan's Adrian Woodland says when fuel prices rise, drivers often look for immediate ways to save money, and that includes delaying maintenance or stretching a tank of gas longer than recommended.
2: I paid $4.99 a gallon yesterday.
1: Yeah, me too. It looks like the possibility of an updated and year-round Alpena County Fairgrounds may not be off the table after the Alpena County Board of Commissioners voted to continue conversations and compromises with Blackwater, the company that is looking to overhaul the fairgrounds into a multi-use, special-use concert and festival complex. The Alpena County Fair Society rejected the proposal last week. This after the Alpena County Board of Commissioners signed a contract with Blackwater to transform the Alpena County Fairgrounds. In observance of National Police Week that runs every year from May 10th through the 16th, the Grand Traverse County Sheriff's Office will be hosting their annual police memorial ceremony tomorrow, the 15th, at 2 p.m. outside of the Governmental Center in downtown Traverse City. The Sheriff's Office, in collaboration with the TC Police Department, holds this ceremony to honor fallen law enforcement officers, support the families, and recognize the sacrifices made by those in uniform. The community is invited. And today, in honor of Peace Officer Memorial Day, this is for Michigan conservation officers that work with the Michigan DNR. They're hosting a ceremony at 1 p.m. today at the Rams Center on Conservation Drive in Roscommon. Again, this honors our Michigan fallen conservation officers. Additionally, ahead of National Police Week, conservation officers throughout the state conducted gravesite ceremonies, placing flags and taking a moment of silence at each location where 17 fallen COs are buried. A federal judge will not serve jail time after he pled guilty to operating a vehicle while intoxicated here in northern Michigan. Judge Ludington was sentenced to 93 days in jail, but that sentence was held in abeyance as he serves probation for 6 months. The 72-year-old had a blood alcohol level of 0.27 when he crashed his vehicle in October near Petoskey. A new traffic signal on US 31 at the entrance of Traverse City State Park, installed as part of an enhancement project by the Michigan Department of Natural Resources, will be activated in flash mode tomorrow, Friday the 15th. Initially, the signal will provide a flashing amber caution light for US 31 traffic and a flashing red stop for the state park exit traffic. But once the project is completed, the signal and the associated signalized crosswalk will be fully operational.
0: Not the flashing I was hoping for.
1: Mm-hmm. And the popular online meteorologist group, Michigan Storm Chasers, are actually making a stop in northern Michigan this evening. You can stop by the Sheboygan Area Public Library and meet the folks from Michigan Storm Chasers. They'll be there 6 p.m. You can meet Chief Meteorologist Joel Fritzma and learn more about a typical day of extreme weather encounters with Michigan Storm Chasers. The program is free and open to the public. 6 p.m. Sheboygan Area Public Library. All right, that's news update.
3: Thank you, Michelle.
1: You're welcome.
3: Let's go to sports. Oh boy, the Pistons.
2: 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Oh, Pistons. It went into overtime. It looked like they were going to win there at first, but no.
3: They were winning by nine with 2 minutes and change left. And then they had a collapse.
2: It all shifted. Yeah, final score 117-113. So game six tomorrow night, 7 o'clock, is a must win for Detroit Pistons.
3: Cleveland,
2: and they will be back in Cleveland.
3: Cleveland does not lose at home. That's one thing that's got me worried. But if they can pull it off, then we got game seven on Sunday.
2: Yeah. Tigers also lost yesterday in 10 innings. They are avoiding the sweep by the Mets today if they can win this one. 110 is the getaway game, and then they head home tomorrow through Sunday. They have a three-game homestand against Toronto Blue Jays. The PGA Championship kicked off today in Pennsylvania. That goes through the weekend. And Detroit Lions announcing a couple of games, or at least they leaked. I guess maybe that happened. But September 17th, they'll be in Buffalo against the Bills. And November 15th, they will be in Munich, Germany, facing off against the New England Patriots. And that's your sports.
3: I think I'm going to have some hot dogs and watch the

0: baseball game today. You know what the best hot dog is? I watched a YouTube video of the 10 best and 10 worst brands of hot dogs.
1: Yeah.
0: For his quality ingredients. Hebrew Nationals is the number one hot dog that's sold, mass produced anyway. And you don't even need to wear a yarmulke.
2: It's like saying, what's the best cancer to get?
0: Some people like hot dogs. I like eating hot dogs, but I wanted to know a good quality one.
2: Hmm.
0: So let's...
2: can't beat Costco. Buck and a half.
1: Oof.
0: We're going to have...
2: Lizzie and a Coke.
0: We're going to have Zach Gowen on the air in a little bit, and he is the one-legged wonder who's performing some wrestling moves this weekend at the Coliseum.
2: He's competed at the highest level. He's wrestled... The Big Show, Brock Lesnar.
0: Wow.
2: There's pictures of him palling around with The Undertaker.
0: All right, we'll talk to him in a few minutes, and we'll also have the name to call out for our 5 grand frenzy. I almost said 10 grand, and we don't have that much. All right, we're going to be right back. It's KLT. Good morning.
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0: It is KLT, the rock station. Def Leppard right here at 919.
1: Here we go.
0: Okay, we've got Zach on the line. Zach, good morning. It's Omelet and Finster here on KLT.
2: How we doing?
0: Good, man.
3: Yeah.
0: I just want to let our audience know that we're going to do the $5,000 frenzy name right after this interview, okay? So just stay tuned for that. We've got Zach on the line. Zach Gowen is the one-legged wonder who is going to be at the Coliseum wrestling.

0: This Saturday, we have an intro to play for Zach.
1: Yeah, Zach, so, I got your 1 minute little highlight reel here, so you don't have to go through the whole backstory.
0: Hold on, here we go.
2: Nothing in life has ever happened the way I've planned it out, but it's always been better than what I could have ever imagined. I lost my leg at 8 years old to cancer. No kid wants to grow up feeling different than the other kids, and I was the ultimate different. I couldn't be more different.
3: The only time I didn't feel those feelings was when I was actively watching and engaging in professional wrestling, the greatest sport in the world. And I would tell everybody, you know, what do you want to be when you grow up? What do you want to be when you grow up? And I would say, I'm going to be a professional wrestler. And they would kind of pat me on the head and say, oh, okay.
4: Having my hand raised by the referee after pinning the Big Show was the peak of my WWE career. Not because of wrestling, but because of what I fully understood in that moment. In other words, I understood my purpose was to use my life story as a vehicle to deliver hope to people who need it. Whether it was being the first amputee to blow through the American Ninja Warrior course without the use of a prosthetic, or even connecting through instructing yoga in Romp's Guatemala clinic, the message has remained the same, that life isn't about what happens to us. Life is about how we respond.
0: All right. Yeah. Zach Gowen, the one-legged wonder, wrestling Saturday night at the Coliseum. We have Darren McCarty on earlier this week, and now we've got Zach on.
1: Good morning, Zach.
0: Oh.
1: Yeah.
5: Good morning.
1: There we go.
5: Zach.
1: How about now? Zach?
6: Let's go, baby.
1: There he is. Whoop, whoop. Zach.
6: Yes, sir.
1: Very excited.
6: Hey, man. Thank you for that. You got me hyped up listening to my own story.
1: Yeah, so Zach lost his leg to cancer as a young man, a young boy, 6, 7 years old.
5: 8.
1: And yeah. Then went on to become wrestler and all kinds of stuff. Motivational speaker now.
0: Zach, how did you get cancer in your leg or just one leg? How come, could you tell us about that?
6: Yeah, nobody knows. No family history, no nothing. I didn't grow up by power lines or stand too close to the microwave. It's just one of those things that happened that felt like the worst possible situation that turned out to be an unimaginable blessing in my life. Because without losing my leg to cancer, I wouldn't have done the things that I've done in life, like become the world's first one-legged WWE superstar, climb mountains, become a speaker, American Ninja Warrior, you name it. I'm just looking for a platform to help people and carry a message and inspire.
1: Now, Zach, I watched I've been watching Zach Gowen videos for all week, and I watched one match in particular with you and Brock Lesnar. Now, my question is, Brock that good of an actor, or was he like annoyed doing that spot? And he was like, okay, you want to be one legged in the WWE? Welcome to the big time, kid. Because it looked like he was holding nothing back.
6: Let me just say that I'm so happy that match happened when I was 20 years old rather than 43 years old, because I don't think I'd be able to get out of the hospital if that match happened now.
5: Oh, man.
1: Right. He was so brutal. It's Brock Lesnar, bro. UFC real fighter. Grabbing Zach, dragging him around. He hit Zach with his own prosthetic leg.
0: Right. I was going to ask about that. You enter the ring with a prosthetic on, and then you take it off? Is that...
6: I took it off so I could beat him with it.
1: Yeah, how did that go?
6: Painful.
1: Yeah, yeah. So now,

0: and seeing all the fans and giving it one more shot, you know?
1: Now, Zach, how long has it been since you've wrestled?
0: I actually have wrestled a number of times this year.
1: Oh, wow. There's been a
0: renewed interest in my story. I have an episode of The Dark Side of the Ring coming out.
1: Oh, wow.
0: Where they focus on my story. It's going to be on Vice TV. And, you never say never in the magical world of professional wrestling. Now, I thought I was done, but they keep pulling me back in.
1: Just like the mafia.
2: Where do you live, Zach? Where do you live?
0: I live in beautiful Livonia, Michigan.
2: Okay.
0: About 20 minutes outside of Detroit.
2: Sure, sure. Now, we know where that is.
1: Zach, can you still do the high flyer? Because I've seen Zach wrestle live, and he could do backflips. At least he could do a backflip off the top rope.
0: If I get the opportunity to do it, I'm going to be flying off that top rope.
2: Yes. Nice.
1: Zach. And Zach now also does motivational speaking. And Zach, your video made me aware of the robot wheelchairs that are at the Detroit airport.
0: Listen, man, growing up, there was zero access. Growing up in the 80s and 90s, when it comes to people with physical disabilities, now they have freaking Elon Musk Tesla wheelchairs, fully autonomous, to take me from security to my gate. And the only issue is that it's not as safe as it looks, and it runs into people. But I don't mind it. I always start my day off with a little bit of violence, and it just helps me get going, you know.
2: Hey, Zach, I have a question for you just about basic life, because I couldn't imagine, but it sounds like you're the kind of guy that will not be denied with anything in life. Have you found anything that limits your ability to do anything in regular everyday life, or did you figure it out and you don't have any limits?
0: Not really. Everybody listening with an earshot deals with challenges and handicaps. Mine just happened to be a little more visible than most people.
2: Right.
0: But at the end of the day, it's all about figuring out what we're good at, what we're not good at, and what's our level of ability to ask for help when we struggle, and can we help somebody else out? Can we take direction? Can we do the next right thing? And then the more that we do that, the better life becomes.
2: I mean, like you could drive a car, right?
0: Yeah, I'm in my car right now because
2: nice.
0: I lost my left leg. You only need your right foot. Now I can't punch the clutch and drive a stick.
2: Right.
0: I've never done that, but in an automatic car, yeah, we're good.
2: Right. You'd probably figure that out anyway. Just use a stick or something. I don't know.
1: Can't hold Zach. Well, Zach,
0: if I had to.
1: Zach, we're all excited to see you pro wrestling in Kalkaska Battleground this Saturday, May 16th. And in my opinion, you are the draw on this card. I know four-time Stanley Cup champion Darren McCarty's going to be there, but to me, you're the biggest name and the biggest feature that I am the most excited to see, Zach. Thanks for coming on the show.
0: I appreciate the time and interest, fellas. I'll see you on Saturday.
2: See you Saturday, buddy. Take care. Thank you.
1: Yeah, Zach Gowen.
2: It's going to be a fun night.
1: It's going to be great.
2: All right,
1: it's going to be great. We got to call the name.
2: Yep, 928. Let's do the $5,000 frenzy name.
3: Make money, money, make money, money, make.
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3: It's showtime.
2: And the name?
5: And the name is Nikki Mouse. Not Mickey Mouse. It looks like Nikki Mouse. You are the next contestant.
2: Nikki Mouse? Somebody's last name is Mouse?
5: Well, it's not spelled M-O-U-S-E.
2: It's
5: a different spelling, okay. But I hope I'm pronouncing it right.
2: All right. Well, Nikki Mouse, give us a call at 231-941-9558. See, we did the name after the interview because we couldn't answer the phone. But now we're available to take her phone call. Nikki Mouse. It could be a dude, right?
5: Could be, but it looks like girl writing to me.
2: Okay.
5: What do you think? N-I-C-K-I. That's pretty girly.
2: Yeah, that's pretty girly. 231-941-9558.
1: Shame on her parents if that's a real name.
2: If she calls within 9 minutes and 75 seconds,

0: And she's going to get $25 and then be in the a finalist for the $5,000 giveaway. So 25 to qualify, and then she gets put in the running for the $5,000. But she must call us back within those time limits, and the clock is literally ticking. She now has 9 minutes and 5 seconds. So we'll hit a quick break, and we will be right back. Let's check the weather here real quick.
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0: All right, beautiful weather for this weekend. I mean, I know it's only Thursday, but sunny and 62 today. Increasing clouds tonight, low 40. And tomorrow for Friday, mostly cloudy, starting off with a slight chance of a shower. And then gradually becoming mostly sunny in the afternoon and a high of 71 tomorrow. Saturday, beautiful, mostly sunny and 77. And on Sunday, and I'm going to be doing the hike for Hope over there at the Boardman Loop at Hull Park from 9 to 11. And the weather for that Boardman Loop walk and for cancer, suicide prevention, is mostly sunny and 71. It's going to be gorgeous. All weekend. So let's hit a quick break and we will be right back looking for Nicky Mouse.
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0: There's our buddy Mark Farner singing on KLT, the rock station. It's 9:42. And Grand Funk. Grand Funk. Let's see. Wanted to give it another bang the drum a little bit right before the five things you need to know to be the smartest person at work. This Sunday, I'm not going to be around all weekend to remind you, so I want to hit it hard today and tomorrow, that I'm doing a walk. It's actually called the Hike for Hope, and it's to raise awareness for the American Foundation for Suicide Prevention Suicide Awareness Walk. That's really what it is. And thanks to our broadcast sponsor, Northern Michigan Building and Construction Trades Council. I'm going to have Thunder Truck at Hull Park this Sunday morning for this walk. And it's from, I'm going to be broadcasting from 9 to 11. But registration for the walk starts at 10 o'clock, and the walk is actually at 11. So we'll all do it. One timer on the Boardman, 4.2 miles, takes about an hour and 15 minutes. And Hull Park this Sunday from 9 to 11, but registration's at 10, the walk is at 11. So we'll see you there. It's going to be good. It's going to be a beautiful day, sunny and 71. 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I'll be cranking out the tunes and having some fun, meeting the people, doing something healthy in the morning. Nice, on a beautiful day. All right, let's do the five things.
1: And now, it's time for the five things you need to know to be the smartest person at work.
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0: Did Mickey Mouse call back? Nicky Mouse?
2: No, she did not.
0: No.
2: She did not.
0: Terry Ray will call another name at 1:20, and maybe it'll be Bullwinkle.
2: Maybe it will.
0: This afternoon.
2: All right.

0: The future of the Alpena City, Alpena County Fairgrounds is still up in the air. The Alpena County, they may still move forward on the Blackwater deal without the fair board. The Alpena County Commissioners just voted on that yesterday. Number two, the swim for Grand Traverse Bay. Registration is now officially open. This is a 2-mile swim taking place on August the 8th, and it's a $55 registration fee. It does include a pancake breakfast after the swim, and all funds raised go to protecting the waterways of Grand Traverse County waters. Lots of birthdays today. David Byrne, Talking Heads, 74 today. Tom Cochran, Red Rider, he is 73 today. And Ian Astbury and CeCe DeVille, not from the same band, but they are both 64 and they share a birthday. Number four, Zach Gowen is wrestling at the Coliseum on Saturday. Also, four-time Stanley Cup champion Darren McCarty will be there, as well as Finster and Baby Colton. Wrestling at the Coliseum Saturday night.
1: Baby Colton and I are not wrestling.
0: No, you're not wrestling, but you're going to be there, right?
1: Oh, I can't wait.
0: Taking it all in.
1: Yeah.
0: And number five, 51 days until David Lee Roth. That's your five things.
2: All right, thank you. Hey, maybe at 120 we'll call Cinderella.
1: I thought it'd be funny if Fireball named his daughter Tinker. His last name's Tinker. Bell.
2: All right, even if this is her, she's too late.
1: I got a...
2: Good morning, KLT.
3: Hey, good morning.
1: Yeah,
3: I want to bring to attention the citizens of Traverse City about a young man that was arrested downtown Friday night. State police hit the young man close to 2 times, put a knee on his chest.
2: Listen, sir, can you send me an email with the information that you have? Because we don't need I don't know who you are. I can't verify the information that you're saying. You're implying that there's police brutality, and I'm not going to have it.
1: From Spruce to Sheboygan, Alpena to Gaylord, Posen to Grayling, Hawks to Boyne City, Fairview to Petoskey. 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

0: It is KLT, the rock station, and REO. If you're tired of the same old story, then turn some pages. All right. Have a wonderful day. It's going to be one of the best days ever, right? Sunshine is out. It's going to be a little warmer than it's been recently. The weekend is coming up. There's daytime baseball on today. Going topless today, for sure. So you guys have a wonderful day. Terry Ray is next. She's got Rob Schneider tickets. He's playing down at 20 Monroe, Grand Rapids, doing some stand-up. And she also has the Five Grand Frenzy name coming out at 120 during the lunch at the Leedsville. She's got Chef Chuck's for the most excellent catchphrase game.
1: We're still down with Leland on Sands, right?
0: Of course.
1: Did you say Howie Mandel is coming there?
0: Yeah.
1: That's a big, that's like one of the biggest names in comedy.
0: That is a big name. His closer was with that rubber glove, right? Blows it up.
1: Have you?
2: Wasn't he on America's Got Talent too?
1: Maybe you guys should watch something that's happened in the last 20 years.
2: Right.
1: I just watched him compete on a Mr. Beast competition.
0: There's a band coming called Hairball to the Leland R. Sands Casino, and there's also Tom Kiefer of Cinderella on July 17th.
1: I still think Howie Mandel's name's bigger than all of those.
0: He doesn't rock as well as Tom Kiefer. But anyway,
1: can Tom Kiefer get laughs?
0: Terry Ray, have you seen him? No, he's the best. I saw him at Streeters years ago, and he is incredible. And he's got a big band, like Seven Piece or something like that. But his wife's in the band, which I don't know how I feel about that.
1: She's been in bands with husband-wife combos, and it's a nightmare. When the two fight, the whole band feels it.
0: Right. She's like the background singer with the, Terry Ray plays the tambourine. Tambourine.
1: Yeah.
2: Terry Ray plays the tambourine?
0: Yeah.
2: Oh.
0: You didn't know that?
2: I did not.
0: Oh, yeah. You guys have a wonderful day. Enjoy the day. Terry Ray is next. Thank you.
3: Love is in the air and on the water. 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

Blues Traveler on the Rock Station, KLT, that band, along with the Gin Blossoms and the Spin Doctors. All three are coming to Turtle Creek Stadium in September. Have you heard that? September 19th, the date of the show. We'll have some tickets to give away as it gets closer. All three of those bands were represented on American Idol, the finale, I believe I read. I used to watch that show faithfully, and somehow I drifted off, and I don't know, life got busy, and but anyway, maybe you saw it, though. But anyway, that show's happening right here in Traverse City. Very cool. Good morning. Happy Thursday. Sunshine was nice to wake up to, that's for sure, after a couple rainy days. KLT's weather's for Pat, Aaron, and Mike, the hardworking guys over at Northern Glass, serving Alpena, Rogers City, Hillman, and surrounding areas. Let them walk you through a claims process when it comes to windshield replacement, because accidents happen. Sunshine, sweetheart, highs in the low 60s from coast to coast. Tomorrow, maybe some cloudy skies, but then sunshine takes over. We'll get into the 70s, upper 70s by Saturday, back to low 70s by Sunday. But just saying 70s

0: is fun. You know what's even more fun? 84 on Monday. Holy, but then back to 65 next week. We're still on the roller coaster of weather, but it's warming up, my friends. Right now in Alpena, 51. You got the sunshine, 44 Harbor Springs, 55 in Cadillac, and downtown Traverse City sitting at 50. One of you, let me see who it is. Rhonda T in Mansalona said, beautiful day. This is on the text line. Beautiful day, Terry Ray, the tambourine player. Not good, but enthusiastic. LOL, Omelette told us about it this morning. Anyway, how about a big hair band lunch hour just for fun? Which made me think of the fact that that band Hairball is coming to Leland Aux Sands Casino Showroom Saturday, May 30th. So 2 weeks from this coming Saturday night. We've got tickets we're giving away for that. They're like arena rock, you know, 80s stuff. That how about I give away a pair of tickets for that during lunch at the Leedsville Cafe in the Miller Lite ticket window? And we do hair bands for lunch at the Leedsville Cafe. I'm going to take your idea there, Rhonda T. in Mansalona. Let's do big hair bands for lunch at the Leedsville. All right, we have a theme. I have things to give away. Your next chance to win with KLT's 5 Grand Frenzy. That's happening at 1:20.
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8: Yeah, it's the

Aerosmith on the rock station. KLT, I'm Terry Ray. That band, when they were first getting started, they all lived in a one-room apartment. All the guys in the band Imagine how that. Every band gets its start somewhere. We've got a lot of talented artists, musicians in northern Michigan, one of them being Eric Dane Jacquois, who I'm featuring this Sunday night at 9 on KLT's Garage. He's been in Charlie's Roots Fusion. He's in Hips and Rico, which we still play that song, Commit to Groove, by that band. The Pistol Whips, like a bunch of bands. He's doing a solo thing now, Eric Dane Jacquois. And he plays foot drums. So he plays the drums with his feet, plays guitar, has a harmonica, sings, who knows what else. And he's amazing. And so he's decided to do a solo album. He sounds a little bit like this.

0: He is something else. He's doing everything. But anyway, so Sunday night, 9 o'clock, would love for you to check him out. Eric Dane Jacqua and KLT's Garage, the band that puts the spotlight on the bands of Northern Michigan. This weekend, it's Eric, and it's for 258 Tire and Auto Service in Kalkaska and Straits Mechanical, the plumbing and heating specialists of Sheboygan, every Sunday night. 9 o'clock. All right, still on the way this morning, Terry Ray's Comedy Club, Kansas, and more.
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3: So I love a hipster coffee shop because I like good coffee, you know, but sometimes they complicate things for no reason. Like, all I drink is black coffee. And I went to this one coffee shop and I go up to the guy. He figured out a way to complicate that. I go up to him. I go, "Hey man, let me get a black coffee." He goes, "Pour over or drip?" I was like, "I don't know, man. However you get it in there." You know what I mean? I'm like, "I don't really know what you're asking me right now. I'm not looking to be involved in making the coffee here. Pour it, drip it, whatever you gotta do, man, but wrap it up." He was like, "Pour over takes 15 minutes. I was like, "Well, start dripping then." I don't know how you drip faster than you pour, man. That don't even make sense. I don't know how you're doing it. I don't know why you're doing it like that. 15 minutes to make a coffee. I don't need it to be that good. You know what I mean? Like, I like a good coffee, but I don't need you back there massaging the beans, you know?
4: Trying to reduce some stress in my life. I get aggravated quick. I went to a coffee house. This was last week. I was in a different city. It's like a hipster coffee. You ever get hipster coffee? Walked in, everybody had like a sticker on their laptop. I'm in line, I'm looking at the guy making coffee. He's got a half top on. Right away, I'm upset. Just hair all over the, oh, come on, bro. It's 8 a.m. I don't want to see hair funneling into a belly hole. This guy had no belly button, had a belly hole. Do you know what lives in a belly hole? If you got one, go home tonight, take an air duster, blow it in your hole, and watch what falls out on your table. All right? Just get your hole away from the scones. This guy's going in for a croissant, and his hole is up against the scones. No one's seeing this? Apron.
5: It's so awesome to be in New York. This is where I live. This is my home. I was walking down the street the other day, and I saw a woman fall on the street. She was totally fine. We can laugh about it. And she was walking towards me, and she tripped and she fell, but there was nothing in front of her. And it looked like she knew she was going to trip before she did. She was walking, and she was like, oh no. And this is how jaded I am as a New Yorker. When she fell, my first reaction, I swear to God, was, this woman is trying to rob me. 100%. I was like, I know how this works. She pretends to fall. I reach down to help her. She takes my wallet. A gypsy drives up on a Vespa, steals my baby. So I helped her, but from like 3 feet away. I was like, here, give me your hand. Let me see both your hands.
6: You ever find yourself being lazy for no reason at all? Like, you pick up your mail, you go in your house, you realize you have a letter for a neighbor. You just look at the letter and go, looks like they're never getting this. Take too much energy to go back outside. You might like stick it on a bureau. I'm gonna get that to them later on. And now I gotta watch some Wheel of Fortune. See what Van is wearing today. You ever have tons of things to do? You're like, I got so much to do. I guess I'm gonna take a nap. Get all rested up. You ever have one thing to do all day, but you just can't get yourself to do it?

0: I gotta go to the post office, but I have to put on pants. They're only open till 5. I'm gonna have to do that next week. I have a little more free time. I don't know about you, I never have free time. You ever go to the cash machine, there's two people in line in front of you, you're like, you gotta stand here for 20 seconds. I got things to do. This ain't Russia. You ever can't find the remote control, so you're just like, well, looks like I'm not watching TV. Not gonna take 2 steps and turn it on myself. I'll go to the gym if I'm gonna work out.
1: Technology's moving so fast, and there's times when you feel like you're on top of it, and then there's times when you feel like that friend with the flip phone. We all have the friend or relative with a flip phone. You're like, where'd you get that? Do you use that to call the past? But there's definitely moments when I'm the person with the flip phone. Like, I have a landline. Some of you are like, what's a landline? No one wants to admit they have a landline. It's like discovering you're still paying for AOL. Here's how I justify having a landline. I'm like, well, I need a landline in case all the cell towers go out, and then I could call no one. Our landline will ring. My wife and I, we won't even move to answer it. Well, it's obviously not for us. It's like paying a stranger $10 a month to interrupt dinner. Because there's an expectation of fun during summer. In winter, we discuss summer with such reverence. In January, you'd think we were talking about a family pet that passed away. Remember summer? I miss summer. I have photos of summer. That's when we were a happy family. Summer's presented as a vacation. It's like a 3-month vacation for nobody but children. And who doesn't deserve a few months off after the rigors of kindergarten? I have 5 young children. During summer, they lounge around like they've just returned from fighting ISIS.
2: 3rd grade was a beast.
1: Summer vacation does kind of set up an adulthood of disappointment. That first job, you're like, I have to go to work in July? What is this, Russia?
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0: Joe Walsh on the rock station. KLT, of course, he was in the James Gang. He's in the Eagles, which the Eagles are playing this Saturday night. They'll be in Arlington, Texas at the Globe Life Field. And then it shows no date until they return to the Sphere. Sphere. In September and then November. And it's interesting because a couple months ago, we've got a release that they were actually supposed to be coming to Ford Field on the 27th of May. So like in another week or two. And then all that was scrapped. It came right through Ticketmaster. We were seeing it, and we were going to be making the announcement, the Eagles coming to Detroit. And then for some reason, they've backed off on all that. So it's not happening at this point, unless it's a last-minute surprise. They could probably pull off selling out the place, but I don't think they are. One thing that's going on May 20th, today is the 14th, so it is next Wednesday. Let's say you possibly lost your driver's license. You have a chance to see what it takes to get it back. Road to Restoration. It's a clinic. It's in Traverse City, and it is next Wednesday, May 20th, at Traverse City Works on South Garfield. 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And walk-ins are available from 11 till 2, but Michigan Department of State has a free clinic to learn how to get your driver's license restored. 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And it's not an expungement event. Attendees are responsible for all applicable Secretary of State costs, as well as fees, tickets, fines required for license restoration. But at least they'll get you, this is what you need to do. Because sometimes you get to a point where you just give up because you're like, I don't even know anymore. And this could be your Road to Restoration, thus the name. It's from 10 till 3 at the Traverse City Works office on Garfield Avenue next Wednesday, May 20th. All right, there you go. Pass it on to whoever needs to know that. Coming up this morning, Cars, Billy Squire, as we're getting closer to noontime, and lunch at the Leedsville Cafe. The theme today, big hair music.
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0: Shimmy Higa, the Red Rocker on the Rock Station. KLT, he's coming around to Soaring Eagle Casino June 17th with Rick Springfield. He's one of the artists that we still have tickets for in that Miller Lite ticket window. I've saved up a bunch of tickets because we're going to be unveiling the ultimate Miller Lite ticket window starting the week of Memorial Day. So still a couple weeks away, but everybody who wins tickets through that ultimate Miller Lite ticket window, and you have a lot of choices, whether it be, you know, Quiet Riot at Trailside Campground in Wolverine, or Cheap Trick at Saguenay Eagles Landing, or Sammy Hagar at Soaring Eagle, or just so many different shows. Whatever you choose, you'll go into a drawing for front row tickets for Bret Michaels at Interlaken. And yeah, so we're going to be starting that very soon. Just a little heads up for you. During lunch at the Leedsville Cafe, hair bands, big hair, rock arena bands. That's what we're doing for lunch at the Leedsville Cafe in honor of Hairball. That band's coming to Leland-Aux Sands Casino Showroom on the 30th of May. And for, so I'll be giving tickets away for that. And then in the 1 o'clock hour, we'll do Terry Ray's Most Excellent Catchphrase Game with Chef Chucks. And all the answers, all the questions are going to be something to do with big hair bands. All right. It'll be very exciting for all of us. Like one of the questions, hair metal band known for Round and Round. And you'll yell, rat! And then you'll be correct. But it's going to be fun. I wrote up a whole bunch of them. 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And sunshine, the word of the day, and it's a good word. Highs in the low 60s. Tomorrow might be a little cloudy. Otherwise, sunshine. Highs in the low 70s, maybe upper 60s to the east. But still, beautiful day. We're all getting into the 70s on Saturday. Bring it on. Right now in Alpena, 57. You got the sunshine. 46 Arbor Springs. 57 Cadillac. Downtown Traverse City. Sunshine. And 52 as we get closer to noontime and lunch at the Leedsville Cafe. Think about what you want to hear today.
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1: Oh, hey, one more thing before we get back to the music. What are you doing this weekend? When the sun sets, the fun rises at Adawa Casino and Victory Sports and Entertainment Center for all your evening excitement. As a matter of fact, tomorrow night, Friday night, One Wave DJ's dance party is happening inside Victory's Entertainment Center. Doors open at 8. That show starts at 9 o'clock. And then on Saturday night, inside Victory Sports and Entertainment, it's the Galactic Sherpas live. They've been on KLT's Garage before. I love this band, these guys.

That's just a little bit of what they sound like. They do more than just na-na-na-na. The Galactic Sherpas are very talented. Anyway, all kinds of things happening. And then coming up inside Odawa Casino, there's some cool things happening, including country artist Chris Jansen, the Wild Horses Untamed Tour. That's in Ovation Hall on June 13th. Mark Farner Live, that rescheduled show, is now happening Friday, October 2nd at Ovation Hall. And, of course, they've got the Rock the Lot after party and parties going on, which are happening May 30th. They've got the party and then the after party Saturday, May 30th. That and so much more. And of course, they've got the various restaurants and

including Room 94, Petoskey's hottest new tap room. We've got the food, they've got the drinks, they've got the games. It's all happening, and they've got drink specials. You can watch a game on one of their massive 4K TVs, the free live shows, and so much more at Adawa Casino and Victory Sports and Entertainment Center in Petoskey. All right, getting closer to noontime and lunch at the Leedsville Cafe with Journey. It's KLT.

Cheap Trick on the rock station, KLT. That band is coming around. They are touring, and they're doing an outdoor show at Saguenay Eagles Landing and Hotel in Standish, Saturday, June 20th. When I went downstate this past Sunday to Detroit, we went by the Standish exit, and I thought, that's where Cheap Trick's playing. That's all for that story. Kind of anticlimactic once I told it. Anyway, that's one of the many shows we have tickets for in our Miller Lite ticket window, which there's a lot of them. I'm going to be giving some tickets away during lunch at the Leedsville Cafe. I also have comedian tickets to give away. Rob Schneider, who is in a lot of Adam Sandler movies. He's in his own movies. He does stand-up. And he's coming to Grand Rapids, and I will give those away in the 1 o'clock hour, all right? So we'll have a plan for that. We're getting closer to noontime and lunch at the Leedsville Cafe. And Rhonda T. from Mancelona had the idea, what if we do hair bands, hair music during lunch at the Leedsville Cafe? So lots of 80s music in particular. What do you think? 231-941-9558. We'll get you through 231-941-9558. If you are ever wishing KLT would play Firehouse or Warrant or whatever, today's your day. This noontime's your hour. The KLT TCBC airport.com studio line, 231-941-9558, or that's also our text line, or record your request right on the KLT radio app on your Android or iPhone, powered by Northwest Oil Express in Traverse City. 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
2: This is Rich. How about some Guns N' Roses? 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
1: You're in the jungle, baby. Have a great day, Rich. Thank you.
2: You're welcome. Have a great day to you.
1: Okay, bye-bye.
2: Bye.
1: Welcome to the jungle. It's KLT.

0: GNR on the Rock Station, KLT. It is lunch at the Leedsville Cafe. I'm Terry Ray. Lots of requests coming in. It's a hair band day.
1: Good afternoon, Terry. How are you today?
0: Oh, so good. How about you?
1: Well, the sun's out.
0: Yeah, buddy. What shall we play? Yeah.
1: I'm thinking a little Gypsy Rose.
0: All right. Let's do some Cinderella. Here we go.
1: Thank you very much.
0: Have a great day. Thank you. Bye-bye.
1: Bye-bye.
0: It's the Rock Station, KLT.

0: Cinderella on the Rock Station. KLT, it is lunch at the Leedsville Cafe. We're doing hair bands today. And here's one from the KLT Radio app.
1: Hi, Terry Ray. How about Cinderella? Nobody's Fool. Thank you. This is Kathy.
0: Here we go. Making it a double shot. It's the Rock Station. KLT.

0: Cinderella on the Rock Station. KLT, it is lunch at the Leedsville Cafe.
1: Yeah, it's calling in for the big hair bands. How about there's a Twisted Sister, We're Not Gonna Take It. Quick little story goes behind that. That's the first big hair CD I bought. Walked up to a mall to get it back when we just had CDs and vinyl.
0: Ah, he walked to the mall. That's commitment. It's KLT.

0: Dee Snider and Twisted Sister on the rock station. KLT, we're doing Big Hair Day on lunch at the Leedsville Cafe today. 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
1: Hi, Terry Ray. For today's theme, hair bands, Dokken played at Castle Farms. Could you play some Into the Fire? Thank you.
0: Here we go. It's KLT.

Dawkins. Rockin' with Dawkin on the Rock Station, KLT. It is Lunch at the Leedsville Cafe. This guy is coming to the Interlochen Center for the Arts June 25th. I'm talking Bret Michaels and his beautiful hair friends. Here's Poison. It's Lunch at the Leedsville Cafe, KLT.

0: 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It is Lunch at the Leedsville Cafe.
1: I was going to say, let's get rocked by Def Leppard.
0: You want to get rocked? All right. Awesome. Thank you.
1: You too.
0: Bye-bye.
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1: 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It's a big hair day and lunch at the Leedsville Cafe.

0: Def Leppard on the rock station, KLT. It is lunch at the Leitzville Cafe. I'm Terry Ray. We're going with Rhonda T. from Mancelona's suggestion of hair bands on lunch at the Leitzville Cafe. If you look up the definition of big hair bands, it's big hair or glam metal bands of the 1980s defined by theatrical teased hairstyles, heavy makeup, and melodic hard rock like Motley Crue, Poison, Def Leppard, Bon Jovi, Rat, Twisted Sister, Whitesnake, Cinderella, Skid Row, Warrant, and more. That's one of my favorites, and more. And MTV was crucial for their popularity, showcasing their elaborate, often humorous videos with teased hair, spandex, leather studs, and makeup. There you go. That's what we're doing on lunch at the Leitzville Cafe today. 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We got the sunshine today. KLT's forecast is for Ellsworth Farmers Exchange, providing complete tire service both in the shop and on the farm. Sunshine, highs in the low 60s from coast to coast. It's beautiful. Tonight, maybe some clouds, low of about 40. We get the sunshine back tomorrow, low 70s. Upper 70s by Saturday. Bring it on. I saw 80-degree weather by Monday in some areas. Yeah, right now in Alpena, 59, you got the sunshine. 46 Harbor Springs, 61 in Cadillac, downtown Traverse City, sunshine, and 55. More of your suggestions are coming up on lunch at the Leitzville Cafe. Plus, I'm going to give away tickets. I'm going to open up the Miller Lite ticket window, give you a chance to win your way into the ultimate 80s arena rock band Hairball, which is coming to Leland All Saints Casino Showroom Saturday, May 30th. Those will be up for grabs very soon.
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6: 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Crank it up!
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1: Hey, Terry, what do you say to a one-legged hitchhiker? Hop in. How about some Dr. Feel Good? Thank you.
0: I didn't say it was a good joke. I just said it was a joke. It's KLT.

Motley Crue on the rock station, KLT. It is lunch at the Leedsville Cafe. I'm Terry Ray. That band is not only coming to Pine Knot Music Theater, they're also coming to the brand new Acrisure Amphitheater in Grand Rapids, which officially opens their

0: First concert is tomorrow night. Lionel Richie is going to bring in the whole... I'm going. I'm laughing, but I'm going with a group of friends because I want to say I went to the very first concert they ever had at the Acrisure Amphitheater. It's happening. All right, it is lunch at the Leedsville Cafe. I'm Terry Ray. Would you like to go see a hair band? And by hair band, I mean hair ball. They are coming Saturday, May 30th, which is just a couple Saturdays from now, to Leelanau Sands Casino Showroom. 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
9: All right. And again, that Hairball show, if you're liking the 80s stuff, Saturday, May 30th. Leland Au Sands Casino Showroom. Let's finish off lunch at the Leedsville Cafe with this one. So many suggestions, I couldn't get to all of you. Somebody said, you should do this every week. Once a week should be mandatory 80s. I'll keep that in mind.
11: Hey, what about Don't Tell Me You Love Me?
9: Ah, Night Ranger. All right.
11: Yeah.
9: You got it. Have a
11: awesome.
9: Great day. Thank you.
11: Thank you.
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0: Big Finish, Stones on the Rock Station, KLTS. I talked about yesterday, their 25th studio album will be released in July. Old Rockers, they just keep going. They just keep going and going and going. Rolling Stones. It is KLT. I'm Terry Ray. Good afternoon. It is 15, 14, 13, 12, 11. We're almost to 120. We're like seconds away. And 4, 3, 2, 1.
1: Make money, money, make money, money,
2: 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Hello, kids.
1: It's showtime.
0: It's time to announce another name in KLT's Five Grand Frenzy. You'll have 9 minutes, 75 seconds to call us back if we call your name right now. Let's get the gold drum up here. Okay, it's heavy. It's full. All right, let's get it open. Pull a name out. A lot of you entered this all across northern Michigan. All right, you'll have 9 minutes, 75 seconds to call us back. If you do, you'll automatically win $25, and you will be a finalist for KLT's $5,000 drawing, which is coming up very soon. All right, you got one. Let's close it again so they don't fall all over. Have to pick up some entry forms. All right, the name I have drawn is Clayton Foster from Barton City. Clayton Foster from Barton City. He applied at D's Honda in Alpena, says right on here. All right, so you have 9 minutes, 75 seconds. Clayton Foster of Barton City, 231-941-9558 is our number. The countdown has begun. Good luck.
3: Ah, another Father's Day. A time to celebrate the guys who taught us how to fish, grill, fix everything with duct tape, and tell some pretty awful jokes. This Father's Day, hook him up with some way cool prizes from KLT. Just log on to WKLT.com and sign him up for KLT's Hooked on Dad contest. We'll draw one name from all the entries to win a

0: 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Make this a Father's Day your dad will never forget. 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
1: That's the sound of a thriving Detroit. But the city didn't get here overnight. Just over a decade ago, Detroit hit rock bottom. This city felt forgotten, paralyzed by political fighting. Jobs were few, crime was high, and people were leaving. That's when Mike Duggan got to work. As our mayor, he led. He took action. 30,000 new jobs, pushing Detroit's unemployment rate to its lowest point in 33 years. He cut violent crime in half, added 350 more police officers, and installed 65,000 new streetlights. He made sure the people holding the city up, the people who stayed, had a place to live. Helping 12,000 families rebuild homes and investing over $1 billion to make housing more affordable. When it was all said and done, Mike Duggan's approach led our city to a new day. While others talk, Mike Duggan delivered. Tell Lansing, that's how we lead Michigan forward. Paid for by Put Progress First.
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9: What's the last four numbers of your phone number?
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9: You never
10: call. I don't ever use it.
9: never call yourself. All right, you have won $25, and now you are an instant finalist for that $5,000 drawing, Clayton. Good job.
10: Thank you so much.
9: Sounding like we were in the bathroom or something there. Oh, wait. Is it the button I have pushed? There we go. Very, very echoey on this end. All right, so next chance to become an instant finalist for KLT's 5 Grand Frenzy is happening at 4:50 this afternoon. Hopefully your name's in that drawing. Good luck, one and all. Tom Petty right now. It's KLT.
11: Woo!

0: Mitch Ryder on the rock station. KLT, from the lyrics, you might think that that song's called It's All Right. It's called Rock and Roll. Mitch Ryder, Detroit rocker. And speaking of Detroit, Pistons, man, they put up a fight. The final score with Cleveland last night, 117-113. We were on the 113 side, which means now that the Cavaliers, Cleveland Cavaliers, are leading the conference semifinals 3-2. Game six is tomorrow night. It's a best-of-seven series, so it's a do-or-die thing. If Pistons lose tomorrow, they're out. If they win, then it'll push it to game seven, which would be this Sunday, which would be very exciting. Go Pistons! It is KLT, and KLT's weather is for our friends at Stanson Floor Covering and Furniture, located in Alpena. 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Sunshine, sweetheart, sunshine, high in the low 60s today. Clouds start the day tomorrow, but otherwise sunshine, upper 60s, low 70s, depending on which coast you're on, mid 70s to upper 70s by Saturday, and Sunday, low 70s. Traverse City says Monday, 84, and then the next day, 77, and then the day after that, 65. So we go, it's like a roller coaster, and then down and then up. Right now in Alpena, 61, you got the sunshine, 47 in Harbor Springs, 61 in Cadillac, and downtown Traverse City, almost 60 degrees, sitting at 59. All right, still on the way this afternoon, Terry Ray's most excellent catchphrase game. We're going to do that at 150. We do that on 150 on Thursdays with Chef Chuck's Pizza. It's coming up.
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1: Hey, it's Terry Ray. 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

0: The Outfield on the Rock Station. KLTM, Terry Ray, good afternoon. It's time to play a game. Guess what game it is?
1: It's time to play Terry Ray's most excellent catchphrase game on KLT.
0: That is correct. Here we go. Official music. Yes. All right. So Terry Ray's most excellent catchphrase game. This is a game where I get two of you on the phone line. I give you clues as to a word I'm trying to get you to say. You shout out answers. First one to five wins. A gift card to Chef Chuck's Pizza in Elk Rapids. Try their legendary seven cheese pizza with the provolone, mild cheddar, Monterey Jack, white cheddar, Asiago, and feta. It is good. All right, so I need the first male and the first female who've not won this game in 30 days to play. And all the answers, we did Big Hair of Rock and Roll on lunch at the Leedsville Cafe. All the answers have something to do with 80s bands, all right? 80s bands. 231-941-9558. I need a guy, I need a gal, in hopes of telling you apart. Good luck right now.
2: Love is in the air. 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
18: All right, I have Connie and I have Peyton on the line. Say hello to each other.
19: Hello. Hi, Peyton.
18: And where are you from, Connie?
19: From Alpena.
18: Alpena. And how about you, Peyton?
20: The same.
18: Alpena. All right. Do you both know a lot about 80s rock bands?
20: A little bit.
18: We're getting...
19: Peyton probably knows more than me.
18: Well, we'll see. We'll see. You never know. All right. I'm going to start the timer, and here we go. Pour Some Sugar on Me. What band was that?
19: Poison.
20: Def Leppard.
18: Def Leppard.
19: Oh, what did I say Poison for?
18: Girls, Girls, Girls. The Bad Boys from Los Angeles.
19: Motley Crue.
18: Yes, Motley Crue. Frontman famous for bandanas and Poison lyrics. And he was a reality TV show star.
19: And he's Brett Michaels?
18: Yes, Brett Michaels.
19: Okay.
18: Wanted Dead or Alive, New Jersey rock.
19: John Bon Jovi.
18: Yes. Hair metal band known for Round and Round.

0: Rat.
1: Oh, yes. There you go.
0: Band fronted by David Coverdale with Here I Go Again.
2: Whitesnake.
0: Yes, but, it's 3-3 now. Twisted front man who shouted, "We're not going to take it."
1: Twisted
2: Sister. Dee Snider.
0: Dee Snider is his name, yes. Nice. Glam metal group with the hit Cherry Pie.
1: Oh, wait, I know this one.
0: She's my cherry pie. I even played it during lunch at the Legion.
2: Great White?
0: No. Anything from you, Connie?
1: Oh, I got all the songs in my head right now.
0: It's Warrant. All right.
1: Yes, it is. Yeah.
0: Once Bitten, Twice Shy, glam rock band. Nothing?
1: Oh, my goodness.
0: It's Great White. Rock You Like a Hurricane, German rockers.
1: Say that again?
0: Yes. What did you say, Connie?
1: No, nothing. I didn't hear you. That's okay.
0: Peyton got you. But you were strong. You had a strong start. Peyton.
1: Good job, Peyton.
0: Yeah. Peyton, you've got a gift card to Chef Chuck's Pizza in Elk Rapids. Congratulations.
2: Thank you, dear.
0: Yeah, that is Tory Ray's most excellent catchphrase game. The 80s hairband version. All right, I am out of here. Squatch is up next. He's got the 404 with Lighthouse Restaurant. Work release at 5 with the Keg Bar and Waters. And your next chance to win with KLT's 5 Grand Frenzy. That happens at 4:50. All right? Have yourselves a fabulous afternoon. Let's kick off a long rock block right here, right now. See ya.
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0: Fleetwood Mac. Go your own way on the Rock Station KLT. Happy Thursday, everybody. You've got Squatch here back in the studio with a full bottle of cough syrup. Going to try and make it through the day. Lindsey Buckingham from Fleetwood Mac working on a new solo album. Should be out soon. He's also working on a new Fleetwood Mac documentary that's coming out for Apple. And I guess he's made nice with Stevie Nicks. There's even talk of a collaboration between the two coming up right after his album release. So that might be something fun to put on KLT's Smash or Trash. Also, I saw the Rolling Stones, you know, they have a new album out, and I just recently featured one of the advance releases from their new release coming out. And they were supposed to tour to support this new album, but I guess they had called off plans to do that. They said that there was a scheduling conflict. The scheduling conflict? Death. No, I'm kidding. Those guys still put on a heck of a concert. There's a lot of old rockers out there, but man, you see the Stones and Mick Jagger still can just pull it off in the front. On the stage, he makes me tired just looking at him. Goodness, especially if I have a cough. Forget about it. Lots to get to today. We've got the 4 at 4 at 4:04 with a giveaway from Lighthouse Restaurant. Also, the work release program with a gift card from the Keg Bar in Waters. And, of course, at 4:50 p.m., I'm going to be opening up the 5 Grand Frenzy phone line and pulling a name out. You'll have 9 minutes and 75 seconds to call back, not only to claim your immediate $25 reward, but also to be entered into that $5,000 grand prize drawing. Stick around. We've got Van Halen and the Police coming up right after this.
1: 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Rod Stewart. Rod Stewart. With Richard Marks. Keep listening for the Miller Lite ticket window to open for your chance to win tickets. 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

The Police on the rock station, KLT with Walking on the Moon. I know there's a lot of bands out there that have added a ska beat to tunes and sped it up a little bit, and, you know, it would be a ska band or something like that. I guess this kind of has a reggae beat, but it doesn't have the ska horns. I don't know. That just, they always had a great combination. It was kind of like reggae punk. I like that early Police work. And, of course, Stuart Copeland, one of my favorite drummers. Squatch here with you, and why don't we take a look at the weather. It is pretty darn nice out there. Currently 62 degrees in Traverse and Alpena, 64 in

0: Cadillac 46 in Petoskey, or if you're dyslexic. The overnight low 40 tonight with clouds. Tomorrow, sunny, high of 71. Saturday, sunny. There is a slight chance of some showers early, high of 77. Sunday, mostly sunny, high of 70. Looking pretty good for the next couple of days here, folks. 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
4: That's the sound of a thriving Detroit. But the city didn't get here overnight. Just over a decade ago, Detroit hit rock bottom. This city felt forgotten, paralyzed by political fighting. Jobs were few, crime was high, and people were leaving. That's when Mike Duggan got to work. As our mayor, he led. He took action. 30,000 new jobs, pushing Detroit's unemployment rate to its lowest point in 33 years. He cut violent crime in half, added 350 more police officers, and installed 65,000 new streetlights. 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When it was all said and done, Mike Duggan's approach led our city to a new day. While others talk, Mike Duggan delivered. Tell Lansing, that's how we lead Michigan forward. Paid for by Put Progress First.
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0: 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Plus, we have some snowbirds that are just now starting to head back to Michigan, but we get to check in with them. They send us messages from Florida and the Carolinas and Ohio and Arizona. I'm trying to think where else we get calls from. Colorado, Illinois, Canada. It's crazy. So get the app. Have some fun. We'd love to hear from you. And, of course, that's brought to you by Northwest Oil Express on Garfield Avenue in Traverse City. All right. We've got Ozzy coming up right after this.
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2: I'm Melissa Smith with Up North Live News. Here's some of the stories we're working on for Thursday. A 44-year-old man from Cadillac is dead after a three-vehicle crash in Grand Traverse County Tuesday afternoon. Michigan State Police say it happened about 5:07 p.m. on M37 near M113 in Mayfield Township. Investigators say the man was driving a Chevrolet Impala east on Miller Road and was trying to cross M37 when his car was hit by a northbound pickup truck. The crash pushed both vehicles into a third vehicle, a Jeep that was stopped on M113. The driver of the Impala was taken to the hospital where he later died. No other drivers or passengers were seriously hurt. The Manton City Commission in Wexford County has filed two key vacancies after months of staffing shortages and controversy at City Hall. New appointments were approved Monday for clerk and treasurer options, along with contract changes that

0: could reshape how these jobs were managed moving forward. Commissioners voted to hire former Commissioner Rebecca Middleton as city treasurer and Nicole Traxler as city clerk. Middleton previously served on the commission, while Traxler brings management experience with the Manton Senior Center. The Michigan Department of Transportation is rolling out video showing how drivers will navigate the new interchange in Gaylord. The $54 million project will replace the northbound and southbound I-75 bridges over M-32 in Gaylord and rebuild M-32 between Idlewise Village Parkway, Meacher Road, and Wisconsin Avenue. Those stories and a complete look at your weather forecast coming up tonight on Up North Live News at 5, 6, and 11.
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0: Bad Company with Rock and Roll Fantasy on the Rock Station, KLT. The number here, 231-941-9558. Never too early to get your requests in for the work release hour coming up at 5 o'clock. And I also want to mention that we have a new act that we're featuring on this Sunday night's KLT's Garage with Terry Ray. It's where she gets the best music and musicians in the studio, and it's a great way to keep your finger on the pulse of what's going on with the live scene. She's going to be featuring the music of Eric Dangerquois. And this is, a great, if you want to go out to see live music around town, but you kind of want to audition what bands are performing in advance, this is the show to check out. It's brought to you by 258 Tire and Auto Service Center in Kalkaska and Straits Mechanical, the plumbing and heating specialists of Sheboygan. All right, folks, on deck next, the Scorps and the Who, right after this.
1: Another Father's Day, a time to celebrate the guys who taught us how to fish, grill, fix everything with duct tape, and tell some pretty awful jokes. This Father's Day, hook him up with some way cool prizes from KLT. 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We'll draw one name from all the entries to win a 6-hour guided fishing charter from Captain Ben Straley with Big Waters Charters of Presque Isle, a $200 rod and reel combo from Red Oak Gunsmithing of 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KLT's Hooked on Dad contest from the Rock Station, KLT.
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0: with Bob O'Reilly on the Rock Station KLT. Let's take a look at the weather. Currently 63 degrees in Traverse and Cadillac, 61 in Alpena, 46 in Petoskey. Overnight low 40 with cloudy skies. Tomorrow sunny, high of 72. Saturday, there is a slight chance of some showers early, then mostly sunny, high of 78. Sunday's high, 77. Late Sunday night, looks like we could have some rain. Monday's looking good too, mostly sunny, high of 83. Finally, in the 80s. Loving that. 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Become a member today. All right, folks, we've got Rat in the Clash coming up right after this.
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0: The Clash on the Rock Station, KLT. That came out in 1982, written by Mick Jones. Love me some Clash. And to answer that question, should you stay or should you go, you should definitely stay because we have a lot of things coming up in the 4 o'clock hour here. We have the 4 at 4 at 4:04 coming up in just a little bit. And I have a free large pizza from Lighthouse Restaurant in Roger City, if you can spot the phony headline. And, of course, at 4:50, I'm drawing another name for the KLT 5 Grand Frenzy. So make sure you stick around, not only for that, but for some great music. Mellencamp and the Red Hot Chili Peppers coming up right after this.
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The home of Omelet and Finster in the morning. 97.5 WKLT Kalkaska, Traverse City. 93.5 WBCM Boyne City, Petoskey. 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
3: That's right. Here it is, for better or for worse. It is the 4 at 4 at 4:04. Today brought to you by the Lighthouse Restaurant in Rogers City. It is the place to dine, and they have award-winning pizza. I also have a large free pizza if you can spot the phony headline. Four headlines, three are real. Without further ado, here we go. Number one, a new product finally lets you lick your cat. Number two, the solution to long TSA lines, clowns and music. Number three, girls beat boys in a federal exam designed to test technological knowledge. And number four, navy bean soup has been served at the U.S. Senate cafeteria every day for over 100 years, but no one knows why. Let me run down those four headlines one more time. Number one, a new product finally lets you lick your cat. Number two, the solution to long TSA lines, clowns and music. Number three, girls beat boys in a federal exam designed to test technological knowledge. And number four, navy bean soup has been served at the U.S. Senate cafeteria every day for over 100 years. But no one knows why. If you can spot the phony headline, I'd love to hear from you. The number is 231-941-9558, also known as 231-941-WKLT. Why take those calls? I'll subject you to some fine Def Leppard on the rock station, KLT.

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1: Oh, wait, hold on one moment here. Sorry about that. We are playing the 4 at 4 at 4:04. Goodness, that got away from me. Hold on, let me fix this here. Yeah, you can tell I'm on the cough syrup today, huh? All right, let's get back. Now, we are playing the 4 at 4 at 4:04. Let me refresh your memory with the four headlines. And if you can spot the phony one, it's good for a free large pizza from Lighthouse Restaurant. Number one, a new product finally lets you lick your cat. Number two, the solution to long TSA lines, clowns and music. Number four, navy bean soup has been served in the U.S. Senate cafeteria every day for over 100 years, but no one knows why. And number three, I'm sorry, and number God, wow, it's one of those days, folks. That was number four. My apologies. Number three is Girls Beat Boys in a Federal Exam Designed to Test Technological Knowledge. Don't kill the Squatch today. The number 231-941-9558. Let's go to the phones. Can you spot the phony headline?
2: Hey, Squatch, is it not?

0: two, the clowns and music.
1: Number two, the solution to long TSA lines, clowns and music. The long lines at TSA are worse than they've ever been, and some airports are trying to fix it by entertaining people stuck in line, like having people play music and hiring performers, including clowns. Good Lord.
0: Really?
1: Yeah, it turns out that they're not paying the TSA agents, the airports themselves, so they're trying to do something that will entertain the troops while the TSA lines are really long. Because I was thinking, boy, that money could just go straight to the TSA people, we'd get some more people, and then we'd go through faster, right?
0: But, yeah, make it your omelet and fenster.
1: Yeah, I guess not, though. But thanks for calling me. Try back.
0: Thanks.
1: All right. It's still open, folks. The number 231-941-9558. Can you spot the phony headline?
2: I want to say number one, or it should be.
1: Number one, a new product finally lets you lick your cat. No, there's a new product that you hold in your mouth, and it's a brush shaped like an oversized tongue. And this way you can pet your cat in a licking motion, which they think that you're kind of part of the pack, I guess. Good Lord. But I know, it's a real product, but try back, okay?
2: Thanks.
1: All right, somebody get that cat out of the studio, too. It's still open. Let's go to the next caller. Can you spot the phony headline?
3: Four.
1: Number four, navy bean soup has been served at the U.S. Senate cafeteria every day for over 100 years, but no one knows why. No, the article goes on to say that they're not sure how the tradition gets started, but it has been passed down from kitchen staff to kitchen staff, and it has been on the menu for over 100 years. So true story, but try back.
3: Okay.
1: That's not the only thing that's being passed with 100 years of... bean soup in the Senate there. All right, the number 231-941-9558 still open, folks. Can you spot the phony headline?
4: Three.
1: Number three, girls beat boys in a federal exam designed to test technological knowledge. Yes, that is made up. We know that wouldn't be true, right?
4: Right.
1: I didn't say that. I didn't. I'm going to get a lot of hate mail now. Could have been a driving test or something. Could have went that way. Oh, I'm not saying that. I'm not saying it. Hey, who's this?
4: Jake.
1: Jake, what town are you from?
4: Boone.
1: Jake in Boone. You win yourself a free large pizza from Lighthouse Restaurant in Rogers City. I want to thank you for calling and for playing.
4: Thank you. I appreciate it.
1: Oh, I appreciate you and all the callers and everybody for putting up with the squatch today. Oh, yeah. This cold has got to pass sometime soon. But let's get back into the music. It's the Eagles on the rock station KLT.

0: Pink Floyd on the rock station KLT with Run Like Hell. David Gilmour is scheduled to launch a tour in 2026. It's the One Last Ride tour. It's based mostly on his single and solo pieces of music. He is going to do some stuff from Pink Floyd, but it's a global tour, and tickets are selling out in advance everywhere. Good Lord. I'd like to see him, though. I've never seen him as a solo act. I've seen Roger Waters as a solo act, and he puts on a heck of a concert as well. But it'll be interesting to see if he comes around here. No Michigan dates listed as of yet. Now make sure you're listening, because coming up in about a half hour, maybe 45 minutes, at 4:50 actually, I'm going to be doing another call. A call out to the listeners who have registered for the $5,000 frenzy. I've got a large drum here with a lot of names in it, so make sure you're listening if you registered, because you only have 9 minutes and 75 seconds to give us a call back. Well, to win the initial $25, but also to be a registered participant in the $5,000 giveaway. There you go. All right, what have we got coming up next? Let me take a look over here. Oh, yeah, we've got Leonard Skinner and Bob Seger. The number here at the studio is 231-941-9558, also known as 231-941-WKLT. If there's something you want to hear for the 5 o'clock work release program, never too early to get those requests in. It's all coming up right after this.
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1: Saturday, July 11th, KLT welcomes Shinedown to the Soaring Eagle Casino and Resort. 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

0: Bob Seger on the Rock Station, KLT. Squatch here with you. Why don't we take a look at the weather and see how it's going. Still pretty nice here in the Traverse City area. It is currently 62 degrees here and in Cadillac, 60 in Alpena, 46 in Petoskey. Overnight low 40 with some cloudy skies. Tomorrow, well, looks like it's sunny. They said decreasing clouds, and now they're saying it's sunny with a high of 70. Saturday's a high of 76, but we could have some showers early in the morning, and then it clears up. Sunday starts off sunny with a high of 77, but then it turns to showers late afternoon, early evening. But Monday's in the 80s. There you go. 83 is what we're expecting with sunny skies for Monday. 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Well, they have it all covered at Southside Auto of Indian River. All right, we're getting closer to the $5,000 frenzy name draw, but why don't you stick around for some music before then? We've got The Firm and U2 coming up right after this.
1: Love is in the air and on the water. Introducing Vows on the Bow 18 aboard the Naughty Cat. 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
1: It's showtime!
2: That's right. You know what that opening music is. It's time to draw a name for KLT's 5 Grand Frenzy. All right, I've got the big drum here. Gotta go in. Get me a slip of paper. And I hope that they have good penmanship. Let's see who we have here. Oh, very nice penmanship. Amanda Hutchinson is who we're looking for. She wins $25 if she calls back in 9 minutes and 75 seconds. And more importantly, becomes an instant finalist for that $5,000 drawing. We've been drawing at 9:20 a.m., 1:20 p.m., and then, of course, during my show here at 4:50. Again, that name is Amanda Hutchinson. Maybe you know Amanda. Tell her to give us a call here at 231-941-9558. That's 231-941-WKLT. And let's see. Let's start that timer. 9 minutes and 75 seconds starts now. It's the Rock Station KLT. More after this.
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8: 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I'll be there with Thunder Truck from 9 to 11. 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

0: Hi, you just called my name online or on air, Amanda Hutchinson.
1: Amanda Hutchinson. All right, look at you calling back with 3 minutes and 27 seconds left. You were speedy on that callback. Yeah, absolutely. Well, I want to let you know that you have been entered into the grand prize drawing for $5,000, and you win yourself that $25 instantly for calling back in time.
0: Nice.
1: Yeah, absolutely. It's nice. All right, listen, we are in the 5 o'clock hour. The number here, 231-941-9558. It is the work release program that we're getting into, but let's make things legal and take a look at the news first.
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4: I'm Melissa Smith with Up North Live News. Here's some of the stories we're working on for Thursday. A 44-year-old man from Cadillac is dead after a three-vehicle crash in Grand Traverse County Tuesday afternoon. Michigan State Police say it happened about 5:07 p.m. on M37 near M113 in Mayfield Township. Investigators say the man was driving a Chevrolet Impala east on Miller Road and was trying to cross M37 when his car was hit by a northbound pickup truck. The crash pushed both vehicles into a third vehicle, a Jeep that was stopped on M113. The driver of the Impala was taken to the hospital where he later died. No other drivers or passengers were seriously hurt. The Manton City Commission in Wexford County has filed two key vacancies after months of staffing shortages and controversy at City Hall. New appointments were approved Monday for clerk and treasurer options, along with contract changes that could reshape how these jobs are managed moving forward. Commissioners voted to hire former Commissioner Rebecca Middleton as city treasurer and Nicole Traxler as city clerk. Middleton previously served on the commission, while Traxler brings management experience from the Manton Senior Center. The Michigan Department of Transportation is rolling out video showing how drivers will navigate the new interchange in Gaylord. The $54 million project will replace the northbound and southbound I-75 bridges over M32 in Gaylord and rebuild M32 between Idlewild Village Parkway, Meacher Road, and Wisconsin Avenue. Those stories and a complete look at your weather forecast coming up tonight on Up North Live News at 5, 6, and 11.
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0: Uh-oh. It's time. It's 5 o'clock somewhere, especially here in Traverse City. And it's the Work Release Program, today brought to you by the Keg Bar in Waters. With ice-cold beer, tasty cocktails, and delicious daily features, everything from Taco Tuesday to Prime Rib Saturday, every day offers a great meal at the Keg Bar, open at 11 a.m. Tuesday through Sunday. You can also follow them on Facebook for more info. The number here, folks, 231-941-9558. That works as a text line or a landline. Let's go to the phones.
1: Hey, Squatch, about some Judas Priest. Yeah. You got another thing coming.
0: That sounds like a plan to me. How's your Thursday going?
1: Great, man. It's beautiful out here. I'm ready to hop on a dirt bike and ride.
0: Yeah, it is nice out. I think I'll leave it out.
1: No, you put it away. Put it away.
0: All right, man. Thanks for the call.
1: Later.
0: All right. We're kicking off the Work Release Program with Judas Priest. 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

0: How you doing, buddy?
1: Pretty good. What can I play for you?
0: Blue Oyster Cult.
1: Blue Oyster Cult it is. Thanks for the call. And the number here is 231-941-9558. That works as a landline or a text line. If you do send a text, you got to include your name so I can give you a shout out. That's how your song gets played. It's the Rock Station, KLT.

0: Blue Oyster Cult on the rock station KLT. It is the work release program. I would love to hear from you. The number here is 231-941-9558.
1: Good afternoon, Scott. It's Big Ray from EJ. What's the chance of hearing some frog hat?
0: It is very good, my friend, because that's what I do. I live to serve. So let me get that tune on for you, and I want to thank you for calling.
1: All right. Thank you, brother. You have a good rest of your day.
0: Just knowing that I get to play the song you wanted to hear makes me all warm and fuzzy inside.
1: All right. Thank you.
0: Not that I wasn't warm and fuzzy inside before, but you know what I mean. It's Foghat with Not a Fast Ride on the rock station KLT.

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It is the work release program. The number here, 231-941-9558. I've got Mark checking in from Petoskey. He wants some Queen. Queen it is. We will rock you, just like the rock station, KLT.

0: 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Oh, goodness, had a couple of calls going there. The number 231-941-9558.
1: Good evening, Squatch.
0: Good evening indeed. What can I play for you?
1: I'd like some Soundgarden or Audio Slave.
0: Ooh, you know, I haven't had any Audio Slave in a while. That might scratch both of us right where we itch. Let me get that on for you. Who's this?
1: My name's Heath.
0: All right, Heath, what town are you from?
1: Atlanton.
0: All right, Heath and Atlanton, thanks for rocking out with us today.
1: Appreciate it.
0: The one, the only, Audio Slave. Members against, or from Rage Against the Machine and Chris Cornell, Soundgarden. Ah, loved almost every tune this band put out. It's Cochise on the Rock Station, KLT.

Radio Slave on the Rock Station, KLT. Man, love me some Chris Cornell vocals there. What's that famous saying? Who would win in a fight? Chris Cornell or God? Trick question. Chris Cornell is God. All right. I joke. Hey, let's see. We've got to check the text line here. We've got Bob, Dave, and Sarah checking in. And Sarah wants some ZZ Top. All right, that I can do. She wants Tush. I got to be very careful here. Don't want HR to get involved. So, Sarah, here comes your Tush on the Rock Station, KLT.

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The number 231-941-9558 and checking the text line. I've got David from Charlevoix wanting some REO Speedwagon. Well, it's time to play it. And it's time to fly. It's the rock station KLT.

REO Speedwagon on the Rock Station KLT. It's time for me to tell you about what's going on in the sky. All right, that was pretty lame. Sorry, I blame the cough medicine. Let's take a look at that weather. Currently, 62 degrees in Traverse and Alpena, 64 in Cadillac, 50 in Petoskey. Overnight low 40 with cloudy skies. Tomorrow, sunny, high of 70. And then Saturday is looking like we might have a slight chance of showers early in the morning, but a high of 76 and sunny skies in the afternoon. Sunday, just the opposite. Starts out sunny. Then late in the afternoon, early evening, we do have a chance of some showers, but a high of 77. And let me zoom ahead here because I think we're at 80 on Sunday. Yeah, 83 on Sunday. But Sunday night, chance of showers. So there you go. We're going to keep you in the loop as things progress. 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
11: Hey, first of all, I say I love the little music you play for telling the weather.
0: Oh, man, sometimes when the weather's bad, I need that happy music. Keeps me off the ledge of the building.
11: But this is Paul from Waters, and I'd like to hear Santana.
0: All right, Santana, coming your way. Thanks for the call, my friend.
11: All right.
0: It is the work release program with Black Magic Johnson.

0: Squatch, how you doing, bud?
1: Pretty good. What can I play for you?
0: How about a little Working Man?
1: Working Man. You know what? We just played that. Is there another one I could play by Rush?
0: Dude, I just turned you on here on the way home. I'm sorry I'm late. Limelight.
1: Limelight. All right, buddy. Let me get that on for you. Thanks for the call.
0: Thanks, Squatch.
1: Goody. I still get to play me some Rush. I like that. It is the work release on the Rock Station, KLT.

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2: KLT, your caller 7. Who's this?
3: This is Brenda. Holy Skype.
2: Brenda, what town are you from?
3: Kalkaska.
2: Brenda from Kalkaska, you win yourself a gift card to the Keg Bar in Waters. I want to thank you for calling in, and I know you're a regular contributor, which is nice. Thanks for playing today.
3: Oh, okay, great. Thank you so much.
2: You got it. And I want to give a shout out also to the text line, Cuddles, and let's see, who else is on here? John and Rob and Kuwaiten and Gunner. Couldn't get to your request, but, and David from Atlanta, he wanted some Little Feet, but I'm going to try and get to more tomorrow, but let's close out the work release program with one last call.
4: Hey, is it too late to get a request for the 5 at 5?
2: Sure, what would you like to hear?
4: I'd like to hear Rush.
2: I'd like to play No, some. That isn't it. Boy, it keeps doing that. I got to get this computer looked at. Let's see, hold on a second. Where are you? It's going to kill me. Well, it was Dr. Don, and Dr. Don wanted the cover of the Rolling Stones, so this is going out to Dr. Don.
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0: 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Phil Collins and Green Day coming up right after this.
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0: Ozzy on the Rock Station, KLT Squatch with a weather update. Temps are coming down. Currently 60 degrees in Traverse and Alpena, 64 in Cadillac, 55 in Petoskey. Overnight low right around 40. Tomorrow, sunny with a high of 71, and it's looking sunny for the next couple of days. 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The number here, 231-941-9558. Getting back into the music right after this.
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0: Motley Crue on the Rock Station, KLT. Squatch coming to the end of the show, but not before I do one last long rock block before I get out of here. I've got Journey and Talking Heads ready to kick that off. And then Ron Pritchard's going to take over and rock you till midnight. As always, I want to thank you for listening, and I will be back tomorrow. See ya.
1: Ah, another Father's Day. A time to celebrate the guys who taught us how to fish, grill, fix everything with duct tape, and tell some pretty awful jokes. This Father's Day, hook him up with some way cool prizes from KLT. Just log on to WKLT.com and sign him up for KLT's Hooked on Dad contest. We'll draw one name from all the entries to win a 6-hour guided fishing charter from Captain Ben Straley with Big Waters Charters of Presque Isle, a $200 rod and reel combo from Red Oak Gunsmithing of 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Make this a Father's Day your dad will never forget. KLT's Hooked on Dad contest from the Rock Station, KLT.
2: That's the sound of a thriving Detroit. But the city didn't get here overnight. Just over a decade ago, Detroit hit rock bottom. This city felt forgotten, paralyzed by political fighting. Jobs were few, crime was high, and people were leaving. That's when Mike Duggan got to work. As our mayor, he led. He took action. 30,000 new jobs, pushing Detroit's unemployment rate to its lowest point in 33 years. He cut violent crime in half, added 350 more police officers, and installed 65,000 new streetlights. 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When it was all said and done, Mike Duggan's approach led our city to a new day. While others talk, Mike Duggan delivered. Tell Lansing, that's how we lead Michigan forward. 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

woke last night to the sound of thunder. How far off, I sat and wondered. Started humming a song from 1962. Ain't it funny how the night moves, when you just don't seem to have as much to lose. Strange how the night moves.

0: KLT, the rock station in the Cherry Capital, wrapping up another long rock block with Cherry Pie. There's Warrant. We also heard from Bob Seger and the Silver Bullet Band, Pink Floyd, Def Leppard, the almighty Van Halen. Absolutely. Our weather forecast being brought to you by Hungry Howie's, home of the original flavored crust with locations in Alpena, Oscoda, Houghton Lake, and East Tawas. And we've got increasing clouds tonight in the Grand Traverse area with a low near 43 in Alpena. Mostly clear with a low near 39. It'll be partly sunny, a high near 65 on the east side, west side of the state tomorrow. Partly sunny skies and winds gusting to around 30 miles an hour with a high near 70. And tomorrow night on the west side, a chance of showers, partly cloudy skies at a low near 56, winds gusting to around 30. And we can expect mostly clear skies, a low near 52 on Friday night. Keep it right here on the rock station, KLT. More music on the way. I've got Foreigner and Skynyrd. Coming up.
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